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It's Coast 101.1, What the Hell, from Avril Lavigne, and you're with Rick. Happy Wednesday. Yeah, we're just finishing up the evening. It's a short week, so you can look forward to that weekend even sooner. Here's Foreigner on the Coast.

0: It's Coast 101.1. There's Cherish from Madonna, and it's Rick Bailey here. Now, what would you cherish the most? Winning $5,000 cash? Well, you got to put your name in a draw to win that. Or you could just take $101 instantly. Or whatever is in our mystery box. We don't know what it is, but hey, maybe you'll know what it is. You can join us tomorrow. Another four chances to play 5K or getaway. That's 7:10 and 8:10 tomorrow morning with Tony and Carolyn. You can join Dana in the afternoon for the Coast at Work at 12:50 and at 4:50 with Leslie Ann as you coast home. That's four chances to play 5K or getaway. Make a choice and you could be a winner. It's with Pipers. 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
12: A wind warning is in effect through the day on Thursday. Winds could gust 80 to 100 kilometers per hour through the stretch as some heavy rain moves in too. Likely a few waves of heavy rain. Temperature rises from early low of 5 up to around 13. During the day, it will drop back to 3, a sharp drop in the night Thursday night. Partly sunny sky breaks through for Friday, high of 8. A brief break, though, showers right back in by Friday night and Saturday. This is Precision Weather meteorologist Phil Spivak for Coast 101.1.

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10: A wind warning is in effect through the day on Thursday. Winds could gust 80 to 100 kilometers per hour through the stretch as some heavy rain moves in too. Likely a few waves of heavy rain. Temperature rises from early low of 5 up to around 13. During the day, it will drop back to 3, a sharp drop in the night Thursday night. Partly sunny sky breaks through for Friday, high of 8. A brief break, though, showers right back in by Friday night and Saturday. This is Precision Weather meteorologist Phil Spivak for Coast 101.1.

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12: A wind warning is in effect through the day on Thursday. Winds could gust 80 to 100 kilometers per hour through the stretch as some heavy rain moves in too. Likely a few waves of heavy rain. Temperature rises from early low of 5 up to around 13. During the day, it will drop back to 3, a sharp drop in the night Thursday night. Partly sunny sky breaks through for Friday, high of 8. A brief break, though, showers right back in by Friday night and Saturday. This is Precision Weather meteorologist Phil Spivak for Coast 101.1.

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2: 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No. You know, you could roll up a sleeve or whatever.
1: 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This is the life that I've chosen now.
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2: 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It's going to take more than one tattoo for that.
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9: A wind warning is in effect through the day on Thursday. Winds could gust 80 to 100 kilometers per hour through the stretch as some heavy rain moves in too. Likely a few waves of heavy rain. Temperature rises from early low of 5 up to around 13. During the day, it will drop back to 3, a sharp drop in the night Thursday night. Partly sunny sky breaks through for Friday, high of 8. A brief break, though, showers right back in by Friday night and Saturday. This is Precision Weather meteorologist Phil Spivak for Coast 101.1.

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9: A wind warning is in effect through the day on Thursday. Winds could gust 80 to 100 kilometers per hour through the stretch as some heavy rain moves in too. Likely a few waves of heavy rain. Temperature rises from early low of 5 up to around 13. During the day, it will drop back to 3, a sharp drop in the night Thursday night. Partly sunny sky breaks through for Friday, high of 8. A brief break, though, showers right back in by Friday night and Saturday. This is Precision Weather meteorologist Phil Spivak for Coast 101.1.

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5: 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Some strong winds and heavy rain for today with a high 13 degrees. Rain or drizzle tonight, low 3. And partly sunny, 8 degrees on Friday.

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5: 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Strong winds, heavy rain, and 13 degrees for today. Tonight, rain or drizzle, low 3, and partly sunny on Friday, high 8 degrees.

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7: 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Today has some strong winds and heavy rain. Highs getting up to 13. Rain or drizzle, low 3 tonight. And it's partly sunny on Friday, high 8.

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5: 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Strong winds, heavy rain for today, and the high 13. Rain or drizzle coming in tonight, low 3. And it's partly sunny on Friday, high

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7: 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Strong winds, heavy rain for today and a high of 13. Tonight, rain or drizzle, low 3, and partly sunny, 8 degrees on Friday.

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6: 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Strong winds and heavy rain expected today with the high 13 degrees. Rain or drizzle for tonight, the low 3, and it'll be partly sunny on Friday, high 8 degrees.

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7: 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Today has some strong winds, heavy rain, and a high up to 13. Rain or drizzle, low 3 tonight. Friday, partly sunny and a high 8.

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1: Weather. For PuroClean, the paramedics of property damage, water, fire, mold, and more, PuroClean has you covered. Today we've got a wind warning with some strong winds, heavy rain, and a high of 13. Rain or drizzle tonight, low 3. It's partly sunny, 8 degrees on Friday.

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5: 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Strong winds with a wind warning and some heavy rain. 13 degrees, your high temperature today. Rain or drizzle tonight, low 3, and partly sunny on Friday.

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2: 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Strong winds with a wind warning, heavy rain, and 13 degrees. Your high today. Rain or drizzle tonight, low 3. Partly sunny on Friday, high 8.

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10: 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Heavy rain today, high 13 degrees. Rain or drizzle tonight, low 3. And partly sunny on Friday, high 8.

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4: 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We've got a wind warning today with some strong winds and heavy rain, the high up to 13. Rain or drizzle for tonight, low 3, and it'll be partly sunny on Friday, high 8.

0: We are seeing a little bit of light rain. It is windy as well, 9 degrees. Good morning. I'm Carolyn Moore with Coast Local Headlines. For Smoke and Oak Barbecue Restaurant and Bar in the Ramada Hotel, Kenmount Road. Smoke and Oak, where there's smoke, there's flavor. Filling up will cost a little less again today. Gas is down 2.5 cents and is now at $2.10.9 a liter on the Avalon. Diesel dropped 7.3 cents, furnace oil 6.3 cents less, and stove oil fell by 6.9 cents. The RNC found a wanted man driving a motorcycle on Livingstone Street on Saturday. He initially failed to stop for police, but officers followed the bike to Cabot Street where it came to a stop, and the driver, 48-year-old Michael Pippi, was arrested. Pippi refused to cooperate. There was a brief altercation. Officers also found an edged weapon. He's charged with unauthorized possession of a prohibited weapon, resisting arrest, possessing a weapon for a dangerous purpose, 2 counts of breaching a firearms prohibition, and breaches. The motorcycle was seized. 25-year-old Jesse Butt has a bail hearing today. He was arrested after a report of a weapons offense on Motion Drive in Torbay October 1st. A woman had been assaulted and received non-life-threatening injuries. A search of the home resulted in the seizure of 2 long guns and ammunition. Butt is facing charges including assault with a weapon, carelessly using a firearm, and using a firearm in the commission of an offense. And 36-year-old Lyndon Butler is in court for sentencing today. He was arrested following an assault early on the morning of May 9th at a home in Paradise. A woman was injured. Butler was arrested as he was attempting to flee the scene. Officers located 2 handguns, one of which was loaded, a 12-gauge shotgun, ammunition, $20,000 cash, soft body armor, and pepper spray. He was facing charges of assault, choking, and 30 firearms offenses.
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0: 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With our Precision Weather, meteorologist Russ Merley.
2: Good morning. Wind advisory in effect early today. Rain ends as showers, then winds diminish. 14 this afternoon. South to southwest winds gust to 60 early, then diminish. It'll become windy again tonight with another round of showers. Lows near 4. Tomorrow becoming partly sunny and cooler with a high of 7. Turning cloudy, 3 degrees Friday night. Showers, 17 on Saturday. Showers end, then afternoon clearing, 13 on Sunday. I'm Precision Weather meteorologist Russ Merley for Coast 1011.
0: Cloudy and 8 in Clarence. Aaronville, we have rain and 9.
3: Good morning, your Coast All-Day Traffic. 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Still have construction along the TCH near Butterpot Park and, of course, the Foxtrap Access Overpass. Don't forget there's speed cameras in effect there. You can expect delays, a portion of East White Hills Road between Newfoundland Drive and Harding Road. That's closed for approximately 3 weeks, traffic being detoured through there, through Newfoundland Drive, Logie Bay Road, and Harding Road. Local access will be maintained. A lot of water on the roads this morning as we have some strong winds and a good bit of rain coming down. So take your time, lots of water in the ruts on the road, and hydroplaning is a possibility. Belle Island Ferry Service not operating today. And that is due to the high winds. We'll keep you posted on if that changes. If you see anything else going on traffic-wise, call the Coastline. Let us know. 709-754-1011.
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0: What I always get a kick of is if you're driving through a farm area, yeah, you haven't had the window down, and you smell that, mm-hmm, and you look at the person in the vehicle with you and go, is that you?
6: No.
0: What have you eaten?
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0: good Lord.
6: With that being said, if you've been holding it in for a while,
0: that's the time to go. Yes.
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0: Coast 101.1. Good morning. It is 6:08 with Tony and Carolyn.
1: It is a wet and windy one this morning. My look is brought to you by Drowned Rat.
0: No worries about having to scrape the frost this morning.
1: No frost. You might need to find some stuff that blew away.
0: Yeah, that's right.
1: Barbecue covers.
0: Did you have much wind? We did, for me, I live near the Cowan Heights area, so I'm pretty well level with Signal Hill.
1: Oh, yeah.
0: So when we get wind, we get wind. There's times I found my garbage bin down at the end of the driveway.
1: Right.
0: In the neighbor's yard.
1: Yeah.
0: But it wasn't bad this morning for me, so it must be the direction the wind is blowing.
1: Yeah, I think it is the direction. It was blowing right at the front of our house.
0: Oh, yay.
1: Which is, of course, where the bedroom window is.
0: Yeah.
1: And
0: you can hear the rain pelting against
1: that. Pelting against that woke me up about an hour and a half before my alarm went off.
0: Fun times.
1: I hate when that happens.
0: Yeah, me too.
1: Yeah, I love that for me.
0: I rolled over this morning and I said, I wonder what time it is. And I looked and it was like 5 minutes before my alarm was going off. I said, no. So I swear, I'd set my alarm for like 5 minutes ahead. So that gave me 10 minutes.
1: Oh, so you know what? Because I don't use my cell phone for an alarm.
0: Okay.
1: I have an old-fashioned digital alarm clock. Goes off to the radio coming on.
0: Okay.
1: As the alarm. And it's across the room. I have never hit a snooze button in my life.
0: Wow.
1: Never. Because I have to get out of bed physically and walk across to turn the alarm off. And now I'm already up.
0: You're already up. Yeah.
1: So So there you go. See, that's a little trick.
0: Yeah. Okay. There's a lot of people do that. They said they have it on the other side of the room.
1: Yep.
0: So they physically have to get out.
1: Physically got to get up.
0: I know people who have set alarms, like three different alarms.
1: Yeah.
0: And you see these people who use their phones and they've got like six different times the alarm's going off. And I'm going like, what's the point?
1: Yeah, that extra 3 minutes, does it actually help you?
0: No.
1: No. No, it doesn't.
0: What it does for me is it just gets me
1: anxious.
0: Just dozing off enough that I'm into it, and then all of a sudden it's like, oh, man.
1: Yeah.
0: That was a waste of time.
1: And now you hit the alarm again, and you just go through that routine. So I just get up. Check it. Alarm's gone off. I'm up.
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1: Still have that wind warning in place, but winds will start to die down later on this morning.
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1: Still have some strong winds and rain right now. We're at 9 degrees.
0: We were discussing yesterday evening, just having a quick little chat, about things that, the way things used to be.
1: The way things used to be. Things that if you said it to kids today, they'd be like, huh?
0: What? Yeah.
1: What? No.
0: But that one in particular that we talked about, nobody would understand that these days unless you actually grew up with it. When you played a video game or you had a VCR, your TV had to be on Channel 3 to be able to watch it, or Channel 4.
1: To play the games or watch your VCR. The VCRs had a switch that you could flick back and forth.
0: Yeah, because sometimes Channel 3 would not give you the best reception.
1: Yeah, VCR is actually some kids wouldn't understand.
0: Yeah, what's a VCR?
1: Yeah. Okay. You'd go to the video store and rent a movie. There was no Netflix.
0: What's a video store? The disappointing part of that, you go to the video store and you got, oh, look at that. Look at all the copies they got of the new release. And you go up and it'd just be the cover and there'd be no movie there.
1: I know.
0: Oh,
1: worst thing ever. Yeah.
0: Then you'd go up to the front of the store and grab as much popcorn as you could and wander around eating popcorn.
1: And hope that somebody would.
0: Trying to find something else to watch.
1: Or that one of those copies would come back while you were wandering, right?
0: How about scrambling to watch something because if you missed it,
1: that's it.
0: You're done.
1: You didn't get to.
0: There was no PVR. There was no channel surfing to see what else it was coming
1: out. You had to make sure you were home.
0: Yeah, that's right.
1: And you couldn't pause it in between to run to the bathroom either.
0: No, that's it. You had to make sure you timed your bathroom breaks to the commercials. And that was the days that they used to have all the super cliffhangers, right?
1: Yes.
0: And if you missed that cliffhanger, if you missed you'd be there, you'd see the cliffhanger and you'd go, oh, can't wait to see next week's episode.
1: Yeah.
0: And if you were like 5 minutes late,
1: you missed it.
0: Too bad.
1: You didn't know. Yeah.
0: Too bad. So sad.
1: You couldn't go online and find the spoilers either. Because there was no internet.
0: There was no online.
1: There was no online.
0: That's right.
1: There was none of that.
0: Oh, man.
1: So that's what we're going to put up on our Facebook page,
0: our
1: socials
0: this morning.
1: Thanks for
0: making me feel old
1: today. I know. What would you tell kids? I mean, okay, here's one that occurred to me in the middle of the night. Writing assignments and stuff in cursive by hand.
0: Yeah. No typing.
1: No typing.
0: Yeah, no.
1: No chat GPT to help
0: that's
1: you
0: right.
1: out. There
0: Imagine.
1: Was none of that.
0: Imagine that.
1: Had to do it all by hand. Oh, my God. Neanderthals.
0: That's right. Oh, my.
1: If you got something you want to add to that list, by all means, give us a call on the Coastline, too, if you want. 754-1011.
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0: 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Good morning. It's 626 with Tony and Carolyn.
1: Lots of water on the road this morning, and the Belle Island Ferry is not running.
0: 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Not ready to go. 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
1: Windy and rainy right now. It's 9 degrees.
0: Did you take advantage of the gas discount yesterday?
1: I did.
0: Yeah.
1: Yeah. There was a lineup when I got there at 10 to 4.
0: No doubt there was.
1: And I one small complaint.
0: Okay.
1: I think they should have maybe had all of the lines going in the same direction.
0: In one direction, yeah.
1: But other than that.
0: When you got traffic coming from different
1: both
0: directions.
1: Both sides, yeah, it's a bit of a snarl. Took from the time I got in the lineup to the time I got home took about an hour.
0: Okay.
1: Yeah, some, you know, people. I think there were some very large trucks that were driving on fumes. They were taking a while to fill up.
0: $150
1: bless their heart,
0: worth of gas,
1: or $200 or whatever.
0: Then they probably had some jerry cans.
1: There were some jerry cans. I did see some jerry cans.
0: Oh my!
1: But of course, people are going to take advantage of a 15-cent discount.
0: Absolutely.
1: I guess you did it.
0: I did it.
1: Yep.
0: My wife went right at like 4 o'clock.
1: Right.
0: And she wasn't bad. It didn't take long for her to get through.
1: Right.
0: She went to the orange store down by the village.
1: Right. Okay. And I went to Torbay Road and, like an idiot, drove past the one on Portugal Road by the airport. I never even thought about it because it's like, duh.
0: Well,
1: anyway.
0: I had to go to Canadian Tire on Kelsey yesterday evening. So I went home yesterday, had my nap,
1: yep,
0: had supper, and then got ready and went out to Canadian Tire and turned onto Kelsey Drive. There was a small lineup turning into the orange store in Kelsey.
1: Yeah.
0: And there was a couple of guys in orange vests directing traffic.
1: Right.
0: And it was perfect. I wheeled up to the – I was in and out in 10 minutes.
1: Wow.
0: Now, I wheeled up to the pump.
1: Yeah.
0: And my gas tank is on the right side.
1: Oh, yeah. I had to
0: – I went on the opposite side. Yeah. And then the guy came over, tapped on my window. He said, you can't go on this side. He said, we're not allowed to let you do that. So get behind this guy.
1: Oh.
0: So he moved me over to the next line, which was great. I mean, I was no further back than I was.
1: The line that I was in when I got up close to the pump,
0: yep,
1: had to move over to the other side because they had traffic coming the other way.
0: Oh, gotcha.
1: So I had to gas up from the other side.
0: Apparently it continues today, but not as cheap. Circle K doing
1: Circle K is doing 10 cents a liter. And you said yesterday Costco was
0: apparently Costco
1: and Canadian
0: matched,
1: Tire?
0: And somebody told me Canadian Tire was matching Canadian Tire gas bars, so I don't know if they did or not, but I did see somebody post a picture from the Costco gas pumps.
1: And they were doing the same.
0: Yep,
1: I suggest just leave it at that price.
0: Yeah, me too. Don't worry about changing the pumps. It's too wet and windy to go out and change the pumps.
1: Do another 15 cents.
0: Oh, my. Your Coast All Day Traffic. It is for Canadian Tire. 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Construction continuing on the TCH near Butterpot Park and the Foxtrap Access Road. And the ruts in the road are full of water out that way, so make sure you take it slow. Don't want any hydroplaning. Portion of East White Hills Road between Newfoundland Drive, Harding Road, closed for approximately 3 weeks. Traffic being detoured via Newfoundland Drive, Logie Bay Road, and Harding Road. Local access will be maintained. Keep in mind that the Belle Island Ferry Service is not operating right now due to high winds. And we've got wind and wet roads to contend with this morning as you make your coast in. So if you see anything traffic-wise, call the coastline, 709-754-1011.
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0: Coast 101.1, good morning, 641 with Tony and Carolyn.
1: Right now we are looking at some wind and rain, but the winds are expected to die down. The showers will start to wrap up to a high of 14 today, though.
0: Woohoo!
1: Yeah.
0: 14.
1: Yep.
0: All right, we're about 30 minutes away from your chance to play 5K or get away.
1: Indeed, we are. Your first opportunity of the day is coming up. We had kind of a mixed bag of options yesterday. Some people went in for the draw. Some people took the mystery box, and others took the $101 cash.
0: Yeah, Andy got through with Dana at $1,250, went for the $101 cash.
1: Yeah.
0: Mike got through at $450 with Leslie Ann, put his name in for the 5K.
1: Right, I heard that. I was on my way back from the gas station.
0: Happy that I'd gotten a discount on my gas.
1: Yeah.
0: Yeah, there you go. So 7:10, we'll give you a chance to play. It's all courtesy of Piper's. Discover more for less. Think about what you'd like to do, because we'll ask you.
1: We will.
0: Yep. You want to take $101 cash? You want to take the mystery box? Or you want to put your name in for the 5K or the mystery trip?
1: Yep. You got to pick one.
0: 5K or getaway coming up at 7:10.
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1: Talking this morning about things that you could say to today's kids that they would not understand from your childhood. A call.

0: Coast 101.1. Good morning. It's 6:51 with Tony and Carolyn.
1: Right now, still quite windy and rainy. We're at 9 degrees.
0: All right. You had a Facebook memory come up.
1: I did. Brian Adams. A year ago today.
0: Very cool.
1: He was playing down at the Mary Brown Center. Yeah, I like that show. It was a
0: good
1: show.
0: When they had those cool wristbands.
1: The wristbands that flashed in coordination with the music, and he had that big, you know, floating boxing glove. And
0: I missed that show. I saw the time before that he was here, but
1: okay.
0: I missed that show.
1: That was a great show, man.
0: Yeah. Hopefully he'll be back soon.
1: Yes.
0: All right, if you're in the Mount Pearl area, City of Mount Pearl has issued an emergency water conservation order.
1: They've got a bit of a situation going on there. They're doing emergency repairs at the pump house off Farrell Drive near the Topsail Road intersection. So it's north of Topsail Road.
0: Right.
1: So that's, they're saying, you know, limit your water use to essential purposes only until further notice.
0: Yeah, don't be watering your lawns today.
1: No, don't do that. Or wash your vehicle.
0: Not that you need to water your lawn today.
1: No.
0: Mother Nature taking care of that for you.
1: But they do say take shorter showers. Maybe don't run the dishwasher or washing machine today and that sort of thing. So just a heads up. We'll let you know when that gets fixed.
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1: Windy and rainy to start the day. It's 9 degrees.
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0: We have some light rain. It's 9. Good morning. I'm Carolyn Moore with Coast Local Headlines. Chief Medical Officer of Health Dr. Janice Fitzgerald announced that vaccination clinics for influenza and COVID-19 will begin on Monday throughout the province. Residents can book their appointments by visiting timefortheshot.ca, checking with their primary care provider or a local pharmacy for vaccine availability. Filling up costs a little less again today. Gas down 2.5 cents. It's now at $2.10.9 a liter on the Avalon. Diesel dropped 7.3 cents. Furnace oil 6.3 cents less. And stove oil fell by 6.9 cents. The RNC located a wanted man driving a motorcycle on Livingstone Street on Saturday. He initially failed to stop for police, but officers followed the bike to Cabot Street, where it stopped, and the driver, 48-year-old Michael Pippi, was arrested. Officers also found an edged weapon. He's charged with unauthorized possession of a prohibited weapon, resisting arrest, possession of a weapon for a dangerous purpose, and breaching a firearms prohibition. The motorcycle was seized. And 25-year-old Jesse Butt has a bail hearing today. He was arrested after a report of a weapons offense on Motion Drive in Torbay October 1st. A woman had been assaulted and received non-life-threatening injuries. A search of the home resulted in the seizure of two long guns and ammunition. Butt is facing charges including assault with a weapon, carelessly using a firearm, and using a firearm in the commission of an offense. Coast Precision Weather. 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And finding someone local you can trust makes all the difference. Well, Russ, we're starting today with some wet and windy weather. It is mild, though.
1: Yeah, that's the trade-off, right? I guess we'll take the mild temperatures if it's going to be kind of nasty in terms of rainfall, because we all know what comes next. The other piece of good news here is the winds will diminish, but they'll return tonight. Rain will end as showers. Winds diminish 14 today, south to southwesterlies at 20 to 40. Gusting to 60 over the next hour or two, but quickly diminishing by mid-morning. Showers becoming windy again tonight. It's a cold wind this time. Northwesterlies gusting to 80 on the Avalon overnight. Lows near 4. Tomorrow becoming partly sunny and chilly, 7 degrees. Winds diminish again. Clouding up tomorrow night down to 3 degrees. Showers, 17 on Saturday. Showers end, then afternoon clearing, 13 on Sunday. I'm Precision Weather Meteorologist Russ Murley for Coast 1011.
0: Thanks, Russ. In Clarenville, it's cloudy and 8. We're looking at rain and wind. It is 9 degrees.
2: Good morning, your Coast all-day traffic. 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Construction work continuing on the TCH around the Butterpot Park area and also the Fox Trap Access Road overpass. Don't forget the speed cameras are in effect there, so take your time going through there. Lots of water on the roads, too, as well, so take your time on the highways. I expect a portion of White Hills Road between Newfoundland Drive and Harding Drive to be closed for approximately the next 3 weeks. Traffic will be detoured there through Newfoundland Drive, Logieville Road, and Harding Road. Local access will be maintained. The work continuing at the intersection of Thorburn Road and Goldstone Street. Don't forget that the left turn lanes are the two left lanes. If you're going to go straight towards St. Phillips, you have to stay in the right lane. And those two left lanes merge into one as you make the turn. And the Belle Island Ferry Service is not operating due to high winds today. So if you see anything else going on traffic-wise, give us a call on the coastline. Let us know, 709-754-1011.
0: Call that number right now if you want to play 5K or Getaway with Pipers. We've got some options for you. Pick one. You could be a big winner right now. We're going to be taking your call, 754-1011. In the morning,
3: Phil and Carolyn in the morning.
0: I turned on the heat.
4: Yes.
0: Because it's cold in here.
4: The smell of burning dust.
0: Yeah.
4: I love that smell.
5: Oh.
4: It's a childhood thing.
5: Yeah, I get that.
4: Carolyn just made me feel like a young boy again. Wait a minute. Hold on. Rewind that tape.
0: Yeah, that sounds terrible. HR!
3: Mornings on the Coast with Bill and Carolyn. 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

0: 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Good morning. It is 7:08 with Tony and Carolyn.
1: Windy and wet is what we're looking at this morning. 9 degrees, though.
2: Coast and Pipers are proud to bring you...
3: It's time to play! It's time to play!
4: 5K or get away!
0: Yes, sirree, 5K or get away. Courtesy of Pipers, discover more for less. On the coastline this morning, we say good morning to Judy. Hi, Judy.
5: Good morning. How are you?
1: We're grand, Judy. How about yourself? You're out in Upper Island Cove.
5: Yes, I am, yeah.
1: What's the weather like out that way?
5: We're parked on the side of the road. Always raining and windy.
1: Okay, well, yeah. You drive safe when you get back on the go.
5: Thank you.
1: All right. So have you been paying attention to this contest? You know how it works?
5: Yes, I do, yeah.
1: All right.
5: Listen to it every morning. I used to try, but I never get through. This is my first time.
0: Ooh, first time through, yay!
1: That's exciting. All right. Well,
5: yes.
1: You know how it goes. You have a couple of options in front of you right now. You can take $101 cash and go on your merry little way and have yourself a wonderful day.
5: Yes.
1: You can take the mystery box, which is my favorite. Or you can say, no, I don't want either one of those things. I want to take my chances with the grand prize draw for $5,000 or a mystery vacation. What do you want to do?
5: I'm going to take the cash.
1: You're
0: take
1: taking the money. Cash in hand.
0: Take the money and run.
1: Absolutely.
5: Cash in hand.
1: Fantastic. All right. We will make sure that that happens. And congratulations for your $101 win. Now, let's see what we have in our mystery box this morning.
5: Oh, no.
0: Oh. Yeah, well, you know, we got to do it, right?
5: Oh, no.
1: What do we have in here?
5: I'll have that one tomorrow morning.
1: Yeah. No. It's an insulated mug, travel mug. And I don't know what this is. Hold on.
0: Oh, you know what that is? That's a tote bag that says...
1: Oh, it's a bingo tote
0: bag. What happens at bingo stays at bingo.
1: I like that. Do you play bingo?
5: No, thanks.
1: Okay, there you go. So it's not for you anyway.
0: All right. Well, you made the right choice. $101 cash.
1: Good stuff. You stay on the
5: line,
1: okay?
5: Thank you very much.
0: All right, Judy, you hang on the line. We'll get the details from you, and we'll get you all squared away, okay?
5: Thank you.
1: All right. We're going to play again in about an hour from now. So if you missed your opportunity then, we got another one for you coming up.
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1: We're talking about things that if you said to kids today from your childhood, they'd be like, what are you talking about? 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

0: Coast 101.1. Hey, good morning. It's 7:20 with Tony and Carolyn.
1: Right now, we've got ourselves some wind and rain. That is the wind, anyway, going to slack off as the day goes on with a high of 14. Oh, yeah. She's breezy.
0: Oh, why?
1: Watch that old car door when you're getting out.
0: Yes, that's right. Two hands on that car door. The wind will yank you right out of your hands. We're talking about something that you remember from back in the day that if you tried to explain it to kids today, they would not understand.
1: Yeah. Jackie, making a collect call from a payphone in the mall.
0: Yeah, and then the reply that came in on that was, you have a collect call from, hi, Mom, pick me up at the mall.
1: Yeah.
0: Do you accept the charges? No.
1: Yeah, exactly.
0: That was very cool.
1: And it was, I was at the hospital last week, and there was a payphone, and I was baffled.
0: It's yeah, because like, you don't see payphones. Yeah.
1: Actually, John, actually talking to people without a phone in your hand.
0: There you go.
1: True enough. Roxanne, sending a money order to Kool-Aid after you spent the summer collecting points to get something collectible.
0: Right?
1: Yeah.
0: Janet says, stretching the phone cord around the corner so Mom couldn't hear my conversations.
1: Yeah.
0: Ooh, okay.
1: Exactly. I did this once in Gander. Emily, remember laying my penny on the railway track to get flattened by the trains back in the 80s.
0: How about taking your pictures to get developed?
1: Oh, yes.
0: Remember they used to have the kiosks in the corner parking lot of the malls? I don't know. Now, that was back when I was in, you know, I grew up in Toronto.
1: Okay.
0: So you could go to the shopping mall and they'd have right on the corner of the parking lot away from the mall was just this little kiosk.
1: That would develop
0: It was like a Kodak kiosk or whatever.
1: You'd
0: drop your film off there. They'd give you a little slip and then you'd come back like 4 or 5 days later and pick up your pictures.
1: Huh.
0: Imagine having to wait 4 or 5 days.
1: For pictures?
0: For pictures to see that somebody had their eyes closed in the picture.
1: Or their heads cut off.
0: Or
1: it was just all black.
0: Yes.
1: Yes.
0: Oh, my gosh.
1: I've had a number of those. And Bobby, recording songs off the radio with your tape recorder.
0: Trying to do it before the DJ would talk over the song.
1: Cursing on us. I know. What about fixing a cassette tape with a pencil?
0: I've done that many a time.
1: Oh, yeah.
0: Many a time.
1: Oh, yep. Man.
0: This one is, this one's, you don't see this very much at all. Now, Joanne said, the smell of smoke in a lot of homes.
1: That's right.
0: Especially grandparents' homes.
1: Yeah.
0: Remember you could smoke on an airplane?
1: Yeah, and you used to be able to smoke in a hospital.
0: Yes. Oh, yeah, that's right.
1: Right?
0: I remember, yeah.
1: They used to have smoking rooms in the hospitals.
0: Yep, smoking room.
1: Yeah, altogether different world now.
0: Yeah. I could never understand, though, a smoking area, like a smoking section on an airplane. Like, what's the point of a smoking section?
1: Yeah, you're in
0: on
1: a tube in the sky.
0: That's right.
1: Everybody's getting the smoke.
0: And the last 10 rows or 12 rows of the theater were always the smoking rows.
1: Yeah.
0: Yeah,
1: they used to get smoking and non-smoking sections in restaurants.
0: Yes,
1: right?
0: That's right.
1: Yeah. So this is what we're talking about this morning. If you got something, add it to our post on Facebook or give us a call on the Coastline, 754-1011.
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1: We're going to be playing 5K or Getaway coming up just after the 8 o'clock news this morning. Stick around for your chance.
0: There's Billy Idol now, the old Tommy James and the Shondells tune. 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
1: Wind and rain, 9 degrees now, hitting 14 later on today.
0: Bit of disappointing news for hockey fans in the Clarenville area. Caribous are taking a year away from senior hockey.
1: They can't get enough players.
0: Yeah, that's
1: I'm really surprised by that.
0: Yeah. So, and they have like a really good history with the hockey, an Allen Cup championship and all, and a big fan base. They just can't get enough players.
1: Yeah, too many fans, not enough players.
0: There you go. Some of those fans should basically suit up and
1: get some skates and get out there
0: and get out on the ice. There you go. So, yeah, a bit of sad, disappointing news for hockey fans in Clarenville. All right, your Coast All Day Traffic. 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Get a portion of East White Hills Road between Newfoundland Drive and Harding Road closed for about the next 3 weeks. Traffic being detoured via Newfoundland Drive, Logie Bay Road, and Harding Road. Local access will be maintained. We got work continuing at the Thorburn Road Goldstone intersection. That slows traffic down through there. Keep in mind, if you're making the left turn, it's two left turn lanes there, and they merge into one as you get onto Goldstone Street. So be careful with that. And of course, construction continuing on the TCH near Butterpot and the Foxtrap Access Road. And a fair bit of water on the roads this morning and some strong winds as you make your way. Those winds causing the Belle Island Ferry Service to not be operating this morning. So we'll keep you up to date on that. Call the Coastline with any other traffic information you have. 709-754-1011.
2: 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Classic.

0: crazy. Coast 101.1, good morning. It's 7:40. Bill is on vacation. It's Tony and Carolyn.
1: It's a great start to this one. Wet and windy. The winds will die down throughout the day, but then they're going to pick up again tonight. So, woo.
0: I thought you were saying it's a great start to
1: this. No, great.
0: I was going to say, where are you looking?
1: Very gray.
0: And you know what I haven't heard you say today?
1: What
0: today
1: is.
0: Oh,
1: it's Friday Eve. Friday Eve.
0: I was almost going to play the, guess what day it is. But no, we left
1: That's
0: that.
1: Right. It is Friday Eve.
0: Friday Eve.
1: So, a short week. Thanksgiving, of course, on Monday. So, yay.
0: And a bunch of us saved a few bucks anyway on gas yesterday.
1: I did get in that lineup. Yep. I said I was going to, and I did. Took about an hour to fill up yesterday at North Atlantic.
0: Okay.
1: And you were saying... you got some emails from folks saying that Costco and Canadian Tire were matching.
0: Yeah, I saw one that said actually somebody showed the price from the pumps at Costco, and they were matching.
1: Right.
0: And I had a message from somebody saying that Canadian Tire. I didn't see anything on it, but they said Canadian Tire was also matching.
1: Right. Doing
0: yesterday.
1: The same thing.
0: And today, Circle K is offering 10 cents a liter off between, I believe it's between 3 and 7 p.m.
1: I think you're correct.
0: Yeah.
1: Yes. And, of course, gas did go down another couple of cents overnight last night. So even better. Yeah.
0: Always good to see gas going down.
1: It really is.
0: All right. So hopefully you had a chance to. I was lucky because I was only in line for maybe 10 minutes.
1: Oh, yeah. No,
0: so
1: I went to the
0: North Atlantic on up by Kelsey Drive. So,
1: okay.
0: Yeah. So.
1: Yeah.
0: And they had a couple of guys in vests directing traffic and all.
1: Well, they
0: all
1: needed somebody
0: smoothly.
1: Directing traffic because it was busy, busy times.
0: Yeah, very busy. Apparently, the one in Marystown was lined up for like.
1: Oh, really?
0: Oh, yeah. Way, way, way back.
1: Oof.
0: So, lots of time. So, hopefully, you got a chance to save a few bucks on gas. If you didn't, try.
1: Try again today.
2: Yeah. Mike, moose season's open.
3: Can't talk, Adam. I'm hunting.
2: Moose?
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3: 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I'm tagging it.
2: Oh, Lord.
0: O'Neill Nissan. 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

0: 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Good morning, 751 with Tony and Carolyn.
1: Right now we are looking at wind and rain. The winds are expected to die down throughout the day. The rain's going to wrap up for a little while, and then it's all going to come back again tonight.
0: Yay. I miss him on Twitter, don't you? Richard Marks?
1: I do. He was so sharp and quick-witted.
0: Funny. Yeah. Yes, it was.
1: Sarcastic.
0: And as soon as everything changed to X, he said, nah, I'm out of here.
1: See ya. Yeah, so I know. It. I do miss him.
0: All right. I want to give a shout-out to this gentleman. Keith Martin is his name.
1: Yeah.
0: Keith shared a video on his Facebook page, and I don't know how we got it, but we managed to get it.
1: Yep.
0: And it's the moose. He said, even the moose abide by the rules here at work. They use the crosswalk.
1: Two of them.
0: First. Two moose.
1: Two moose walking right across the crosswalk. They were like, oh, no, we're not allowed to cross over here. We're jaywalking. We got to get over here where the crosswalk is. And off they go, carrying on. I mean, how cool is that?
0: That
1: I don't know where
0: cool.
1: that video is from.
0: No, I'm not sure.
1: I don't know if it's local or if it's from somewhere else. We were going to send him a message.
0: Yeah, I might have to shoot a message out his way and just ask him.
1: And see, because that's super cool, man. I love seeing that sort of stuff. That's the old joke, right? The deer crossing signs, the moose crossing signs. Yeah. How do they know to cross here?
0: And it's funny because there was a radio station down in, I think it was in Minnesota somewhere.
1: Right.
0: And a woman actually called the guys in the radio station and
1: complaining,
0: said,
1: why do they have them crossing in the busiest areas?
0: It's a very busy highway and they're, you know, can we have them cross somewhere else?
1: No.
0: Oh, my. All right. Well, listen, we're going to share the video on our Facebook page so you can have a look.
1: Yeah, and, it's very
0: cool. We're going to try and touch base with Keith Martin and see where exactly that was. So thanks for a great video, Keith. Go and check that out. That'll be on our Facebook page.
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0: Chancing rain, strong winds, 10 degrees. Good morning. I'm Carolyn Moore with Coast Local Headlines. 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Filling up will cost a little less again today. Gas is down 2.5 cents. It's now at $2.10.9 a liter on the Avalon. Diesel dropped 7.3 cents, furnace oil 6.3 cents less, and stove oil fell by 6.9 cents. RNC located a wanted man driving a motorcycle on Livingstone Street Saturday. He initially failed to stop for police, but officers followed the bike to Cabot Street where it stopped, and the driver, 48-year-old Michael Pippi, was arrested. Officers also found an edged weapon. He's charged with unauthorized possession of a prohibited weapon, resisting arrest, possession of a weapon for a dangerous purpose, and breaching a firearms prohibition. The motorcycle was seized. 25-year-old Jesse Butt has a bail hearing today. He was arrested after a report of a weapons offense on Motion Drive in Torbay October 1st. A woman had been assaulted and received non-life-threatening injuries. A search of the home resulted in the seizure of two long guns and ammunition. Butt is facing charges including assault with a weapon, carelessly using a firearm, and using a firearm in the commission of an offense. And 36-year-old Lyndon Butler is in court for sentencing today. He was arrested following an assault early on the morning of May 9th at a home in Paradise. A woman was injured. Butler was arrested as he was attempting to flee the scene. Officers located two handguns, one of which was loaded, a 12-gauge shotgun, ammunition, $20,000 cash, soft body armor, and pepper spray. He was charged with assault, choking, and 30 firearms offenses.
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0: 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With our Precision Weather, meteorologist Russ Merlin.
2: Good morning. Wind advisory in effect early today. Rain ends as showers, then winds diminish. 14 this afternoon. South to southwest winds gust to 60 early, then diminish. It'll become windy again tonight with another round of showers. Lows near 4. Tomorrow becoming partly sunny and cooler with a high of 7. Turning cloudy, 3 degrees Friday night. Showers, 17 on Saturday. Showers end, then afternoon clearing, 13 on Sunday. I'm Precision Weather Meteorologist Russ Murley for Coast 1011.
0: In Clarenville right now, they've got some cloud and 8. We're looking at rain and 10.
3: Good morning, your Coast All Day Traffic. 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Construction continuing along the TCH. Things at Butterpot Park have all wrapped up, but it's still on the go at Fox Trap Access Road. And there is some work just off the side of the road by Soldier's Pond. It looks like they're putting up some more moose fencing in that area, but it's well off the road, so it shouldn't impede traffic whatsoever. We do have work continuing at Thorburn Road and Goldstone Street. A portion of East White Hills Road between Newfoundland Drive and Harding Road, that is going to be closed for about the next 3 weeks. All traffic being detoured through Newfoundland Drive, Logie Bay Road, and Harding Road. And the Belle Island Ferry Service not operating this morning due to high winds. If you see anything else going on traffic-wise, give us a call on the coastline. Let us know, 709-754-1011.
0: That's the number you need to call right now if you want to play 5K or Getaway, your opportunity to take one of our three options. And, of course, we're playing for Pipers.
4: Phil and Carol.
0: There's always drama. But, no, I think it was one of those that went off without a hitch.
5: Yeah.
0: You know, nobody got possessed.
5: Marlena.
0: See? You try to pretend you don't know.
5: I've never been more ashamed.
0: And it's out.
4: Phil,
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4: Carolyn,
5: woo!
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0: Coast 101.1. Good morning. It's 8:07 with Tony and Carolyn.
1: We are at 10 degrees. 14 is our high today. The winds will eventually die down a little bit.
2: Coast and Pipers are proud to bring you...
3: It's time to play. It's time to play.
4: 5K or get away.
0: That's right. 5K or get away. Courtesy of Pipers. Discover more for less. Let's say good morning to Lori. Hi, Lori.
5: Good morning. How are you?
1: We're doing all right, Lori. How about yourself?
5: Not too bad.
1: Right on. You ready to win?
5: Oh, I hope so.
1: I hope so, too. Okay, fingers crossed. As you know, we have three choices for you this morning. There's two options of a guaranteed prize, and then, of course, there's our grand prize. So you can take $101 cash right now. You can choose our mystery box, or you can go in for that grand prize, which is another option for you to take either $5,000 cash or a mystery vacation. What is your pleasure this morning?
5: I would like to enter my name for the draw, please.
1: All right, done.
0: There you go. Enter your name for the draw. That's awesome.
1: Absolutely. All right. Let's then now see what is in our mystery box and what you left behind. It's heavy. Oh, it's a mug. It is a music mug. It's got like a flute or something for a handle.
0: Oh, cool.
1: It's cute. Okay. No, you made the smart choice.
0: Yep. Good choice.
1: Yep.
5: Perfect.
0: So
1: good
0: now,
1: stuff.
0: If you're the grand prize winner, you'll be asked to make another decision then, all right? It'll either be 5K or the mystery trip.
5: Perfect. Thank you so much.
1: You're very welcome.
0: You're on the list. Lori, just hang on the line while I get all your details from you, and we'll get your name on the 5K list.
5: Perfect, thank you.
1: You're welcome.
0: Next chance to play 5K or getaway coming up 12:50 this afternoon with Dana Parsons. 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
0: 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Hey, good morning. It's 8:10 with Tony and Carolyn.
1: Right now we are seeing that rain and wind. It is 10 degrees, though.
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0: 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Good morning. It's 8:18 with Tony and Carolyn.
1: It's raining right now. We've got ourselves some wind as well. It is 10 degrees.
0: And it is time now for the Coast Conundrum. 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
0: 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Chance to win $25 gift card from Bridie Malloy's and the Celtic Hearth. Let's say good morning to Trina.
1: Hi, Trina.
10: Hi, good morning.
1: Good morning. All right, scary movies is our category this morning. We'll give you the question, and if you can give us the answer in 5 seconds, you will win. Are you ready?
10: I'm ready.
1: Okay, here we go. What is the name of the hotel in The Shining? And time's up. Sorry, you got to go to the next call. All right.
0: Chad, how you doing?
11: Not too bad.
1: All right, Chad, do you know the answer?
11: I believe it's the Overlook Hotel.
1: I believe you are correct,
0: the
1: my
0: Overlook
1: friend.
0: Hotel is absolutely right.
1: Hotel.
0: Yes, sir.
11: Nice.
0: All right. Good job, Chad. $25 gift card for you from Bridie Malloy's and the Celtic Hearth, all right?
11: Fantastic. Thank you very much.
0: All right, buddy. Hang on the line. I get your details.
11: Okay.
12: We need to wake people up.
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0: Coast 1011. Good morning. It's 8:28 with Tony and Carolyn.
1: Have I mentioned how much I enjoy Matchbox 20?
0: maybe a time or two. Yeah. You've seen them a couple of times, haven't you?
1: A couple of times, yeah. They're just getting ready to do another great big tour now for the 30th anniversary.
0: Wow.
1: Which they kicked off here.
0: Awesome.
1: At Churchill Park.
0: Yeah, absolutely. Excellent. All right. And this morning we're talking about what would kids not understand today that was, you know, popular back in the day?
1: Encyclopedias.
0: Encyclopedia Britannica.
1: Yes. Yeah, all of the information were in books, not on the Google box.
0: And you had like a full string of books.
1: Oh, from A to Z.
0: From A to Z. And you had the, you know, if you were looking
1: they
0: for...
1: They weighed a ton.
0: Yeah. Oh, they were. And I remember they had door-to-door salesmen
1: they
0: for Encyclopedia
1: did?
0: Britannica.
1: Yeah. Yep.
0: And then I saw somebody with a T-shirt one day saying, for sale, Encyclopedia Britannica, just got married, wife knows everything.
1: That's funny.
0: I like that. Ordering CDs from Columbia House.
1: Yes, or cassettes.
0: Or cassettes.
1: Apparently, even before the cassettes, it was vinyl.
0: Albums, yes. I've got albums I've ordered. I still owe them for some of those albums, I'm sure.
1: Tell them I was dead.
0: I'm sure.
1: Coming looking for me. Yeah. Jeff, having quarters to use in a payphone or to go to the arcade? Yes.
0: Okay.
1: Jason, back in the 90s, I collected enough Pepsi points to get a cool leather jacket.
0: Wow.
1: Yeah.
0: Okay.
1: I ended up with a baseball from Gary Carter.
0: Wow.
1: And a football from somebody. And I don't know if that was Pepsi points or if that was like Hostess or whatever.
0: Okay.
1: But you used to be able to collect points from those sorts of things. Sherry, being outside till the streetlights came on.
0: Yeah, that was a big thing.
1: Dial-up internet.
0: Remember that?
1: There was no Wi-Fi.
0: That god awful squawky noise it used to make.
1: And slow.
0: And then.
1: Oh my God.
0: Just as you were connecting, somebody would pick up the extension.
1: That's right, because it went through the phone line. Yep.
0: Yeah. Yep.
1: Let's see. Oh, Dean. Cutting cod tongues and cheeks at the local fish plant. They'd wait outside the chute for the fish carcass to come out after it was processed, and they'd sell them for maybe a dollar a pound.
0: There you go.
1: Yeah.
0: Bob says snapping a spider
1: right
0: into the center of a new 45.
1: Oh.
0: 45, by the way, for those of you who don't know, was the speed of the record.
1: Yeah. Well, record vinyl is big again
0: now.
1: Yeah,
0: vinyl is big again.
1: So,
0: yeah.
1: That's not all together. Yeah. But this one, bringing peanut butter sandwiches to school.
0: Yeah, you don't do that these days.
1: Nope, people are allergic.
0: Too many allergies, yeah.
1: Using the hand crank to put down a car window.
0: There are still some cars that you can get
1: that have a very basic model.
0: It's an option in some cars. But
1: and getting off the couch and walking over to the TV to change the channel.
0: Yeah.
1: You can't even do that now. There's no channel
0: changing buttons
1: on your TVs now, those smart TVs.
0: Back in the day, it was a little tap on the back of the head. Go put it on channel 5.
1: Yeah.
0: Okay.
1: Yeah.
0: There you go.
1: Darlene, the good old pool halls.
0: Oh, yeah.
1: Yes.
0: Mm-hmm.
1: Wow. I like
0: what
1: that.
0: Oh, look at that. Debbie says paying 7 cents for a postage stamp.
1: Oof.
0: Wow. And that was writing to a pen pal. She said she had pen pals from all over the USA and Canada.
1: Imagine.
0: Wow. Very cool.
1: Yeah, pen pals. I don't think that's a thing anymore either.
0: No, I don't think so, no.
1: But that's what we're talking about this morning. You got one you want to add to the list? Hit us up.
0: Oh, and I did get, Wade called in and said, remember I said about getting your pictures developed?
1: Yes.
0: It was the Photo Hut. That's what it was called.
1: It was just called Photo Hut.
0: Photo Hut.
1: It was
0: there. And he also said about the old, this was up in Ontario, the old Brewer's Retail.
1: Oh, okay.
0: Where you'd go in and your empties would go on one side and they'd go down those little roller things.
1: Yeah.
0: And then you'd order whatever brew you wanted. And that would come out on the rollers on the other side.
1: Oh, wow.
0: Oh, yeah. Back in the day. Anyway, you can go to our Facebook page and have your say. Let us know what you think kids wouldn't understand from back in the day. All right, your coast all day traffic. 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Construction on the TCH Fox Trap Access Road, that is continuing. And they do have speed cameras in effect, so take it slow through there. Also, some just west of Butterpot, some construction going on there. Sorry, east of Butterpot. And it looks like they're clearing the side of the road for more moose fencing, but it doesn't seem to be interfering with traffic very much. East White Hills Road between Newfoundland Drive and Harding Road, that's closed for approximately 3 weeks. Traffic is being detoured through Newfoundland Drive, Logie Bay Road, and Harding Road. Local access will be maintained. Belle Island Ferry Service not operating due to the high winds, so... Anything else you see, call us on the coastline, 709-754-1011.
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1: 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I think it's hilarious.
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0: Coast 101.1. Good morning. It's 8:39 with Tony and Carolyn.
1: Got ourselves some rain and wind right now. It is 10 degrees.
0: All right. If you're in the Mount Pearl area, emergency water conservation order is in effect for parts of Mount Pearl.
1: Neighborhoods and streets north of Topsail Road, including Farrell Drive, Holden Street, Selkirk Drive, Wyatt Boulevard, Brandt Drive, Frobisher Avenue, Maisonneuve Drive, LaSalle Drive, and those surrounding areas. Apparently, there's an issue at the pump house.
0: Yeah, they're doing work. They're asking people to, whenever possible, take shorter showers. Don't run dishwashers or washing machines only when they're full.
1: Yeah.
0: And maybe just
1: wait until they get the repairs done so you're not putting too much of a strain on the system.
0: Yeah, that's right. You can check City of Mount Pearl's official Facebook page or their website for a complete list of affected streets and also for any future updates. And we'll keep you posted as long as we can on that situation. And hopefully it'll be rectified sooner rather than later.
2: 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When corporations cut corners to boost profits, government can't be held accountable and we're stuck with the bill. 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
1: What would your kids not understand today that we dealt with when we were younger? 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

0: 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Good morning. It's 8:50 with Tony and Carolyn.
1: It is wet. It is windy, but it'll improve a little today with the winds dying down some and the rain slacking off, but then it's going to move back in tonight.
0: And temperatures are mild, so it's not all
1: it's not
0: that
1: crazy,
0: bad.
1: Dad.
0: No, not crazy.
1: And tomorrow's going to get a little bit sunny in 7. So.
0: All right.
1: Yeah.
0: And looking at the long range, I might even be able to get some golf in on Sunday.
1: Look at you.
0: We'll see now.
1: Yeah.
0: I don't know. Yeah, we'll see. I don't know. It depends on who you look at, though.
1: You know, you can man up and just golf regardless what the weather is.
0: Listen, I've golfed when it's we golfed times when it started off at like 4 or 5 degrees.
1: Yeah.
0: And by the time you're halfway through, the temperature's actually dropped.
1: Oh, that's fun.
0: I remember teeing off Glendenning number 10 when the guy was up at the tee box, and I actually took a picture because there was flurries coming
1: down.
0: Fun times.
1: Well, listen, I took the dogs for a walk yesterday because it was sunny. It was beautiful. It was nice.
0: Yeah.
1: Should have wore a hat. Oh, my God. When I got home, my ears.
0: Yeah.
1: Because that's the worst for me. My ears get cold.
0: Yes.
1: For whatever reason. And, oh, it was bad. Mm-hmm. Even my hands were okay.

0: 5K or get away. Big thanks to Pipers. Discover more for less.
1: 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Or left. Then right. Right again. 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

0: 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Good morning. It's 9:08 with Tony and Carolyn.
1: We are seeing some rain and wind. The winds are supposed to die down later on today. We were just talking off air. Susie McNeil, who's on Rockstar In Excess, is 50 today.
0: 50?
1: Yep. She spends a lot of time singing with Steven Tyler as well from Aerosmith.
0: Oh, cool.
1: Yep. Happy birthday, Susie.
0: This is In Excess, Devil Inside, Coast 101.1.

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0: 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Good morning, 916 with Tony and Carolyn.
1: Celine Dion right there.
0: Yeah.
1: And she now has her own Barbie doll.
0: Oh, the Celine Barbie.
1: Yeah. Mattel announced it yesterday on social media. It's inspired by the navy blue dress and the replica of the Heart of the Ocean pendant
0: from
1: the movie Titanic.
0: All right.
1: And it's the dress that she wore at the Oscars in 1998. Dress looks cool. Necklace is great. Her face and hair are not Celine Dion.
0: Yeah,
1: I don't know.
0: It's a tough one. We'll post it on our Facebook page. You can have a look and decide for yourself. Tom Petty and the Heartbreakers, Don't Do Me Like That, Coast 101.1.

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0: Coast 101.1. Good morning. It's 9:23 with Tony and Carolyn.
1: Looks like the rain may be letting up a little bit. Hard to tell. It is going to slack off, though. Winds are going to die down some, too, with a high of 14 today.
0: Well, at least it's mild. All right. We're talking about things that back in the day, if you tried to explain it to a kid now, they would never understand it. And we've got some great, great comments.
1: Okay. Here's one. It's odd. This may be just for me. Math. Because there's a new math.
0: Yes.
1: They do new math.
0: Yeah.
1: And I don't understand the new math, and I don't quite know what was wrong with the old math, with the memorization, because it worked for you know, decades and decades and decades.
0: Right.
1: I don't
0: right.
1: know why they needed to change math. Math is definitive.
0: When my daughters were going to school, I tried to help them, because I did fairly good in math.
1: Yeah.
0: But, you know, I tried to help them, and the worst thing with me is I'll have the numbers in my head, and I'll be able to add and multiply and that sort of thing real quick.
1: And that's the thing. Like, what's wrong with that?
0: Nothing. Nothing. But trying to explain it to them and then getting frustrated that they weren't getting it when I
1: did it. And again, I don't know, but, like, you have to tell the story of why 2 plus 2 is 4.
0: Yeah.
1: There's no story.
0: No.
1: It just is.
0: That's right.
1: And again, this may just be me because I didn't like math. My brain doesn't work that way.
0: I don't know. A lot of people don't like me.
1: I'm analytical, but I'm not that kind of analytical. I could be on CSI and figure out who did the murdering.
0: That's right.
1: But beyond 2 plus 2, don't ask me
0: the
1: questions.
0: Don't ask me how to explain that
1: stuff.
0: No. Ern says, going to the local post office to pick up your mother's Simpson Sears catalog.
1: Oh, yes.
0: Yeah. Remember this?
1: The Sears wish book?
0: Yeah.
1: Do I remember?
0: Right.
1: When you'd go through and you'd fold down the corners of the page, or you'd circle what you
0: that's
1: wanted.
0: That's right,
1: yeah.
0: Having to pay COD.
1: Cash on delivery. For those that don't know what that is.
0: COD, cash on delivery.
1: You don't get that anymore.
0: Ern, you're giving away your age there, buddy. Do you remember Consumers Distributing?
1: I do. Bill used to work there, actually.
0: Oh, is that right?
1: Yeah.
0: Okay, there you go.
1: Yeah.
0: Yeah, you had to go in, fill out the little slip, give it to them. They'd sneak back into this...
1: warehouse.
0: It had to be this infinite sized warehouse because they always had stuff.
1: Because there was one on Kenmount Road where the Toys R Us.
0: That's right. Yes, I remember.
1: Yeah.
0: And you'd give them the slip and then they'd come out with your parcel.
1: I know.
0: It'd be easy as that.
1: I like that.
0: I like that too. Arlene says, having to walk across the living room to the floor model TV.
1: Oh.
0: Which nobody knows what a floor model TV is these days.
1: Well, we used to have the big one that had the TV and the stereo.
0: And the stereo, record player. And
1: it weighed like 9 gazillion tons.
0: You could never rearrange your living room because the thing weighed like, you know.
1: Your sectional sofa, too, that had the, do you remember the sectional sofas that had the spinny thing in the corner?
0: Yeah,
1: that you would keep
0: the little
1: your
0: Lazy
1: little
0: Susan.
1: Bar
0: yeah,
1: in?
0: That's right, yeah.
1: Oh, my.
0: Oh, yeah.
1: I want one of them.
0: Oh, man.
1: Can you get those?
0: Those were the days.
1: They were the days.
0: Just like this, Denise, being able to go to the convenience store to buy a chocolate bar, a bag of chips, and a bottle of pop with a paper $1 bill.
1: Yeah.
0: And leaving with change.
1: Change.
0: Or spending the rest of that change on one penny candy.
1: I was going to say, you get your penny candies.
0: That's right. So,
1: yep.
0: Man,
1: wow.
0: Oh, man, oh, man.
1: Holy cow.
0: Okay.
1: We're really not as old as we sound.
0: No, we do sound.
1: Although when somebody says 20 years ago, I legitimately
0: 1980s.
1: I think the 90s.
0: Do you? I think the 80s. And it's like, no, boy, that's 40 years ago.
1: I know.
0: I like what Sandra said. Remember the boom boxes? Walking around with a 10-pound stereo on your shoulder.
1: Yep.
0: Shoulder pads in your jacket.
1: Shoulder pads were the best.
0: And using a half can of Aquanet hairspray so your hair didn't go flat.
1: Sprunch spray. I used the Aussie Sprunch spray.
0: It
1: smelled better than the Aquanet.
0: Oh, my, oh, my.
1: Yeah.
0: All right, you can go over a bunch of them. We've got some great comments on our Facebook page.
1: Feel free to add to it.
0: Yeah, if you want to add your own, go ahead, check it out on Facebook. What do you know what do you remember from back in the day that kids today would never understand?
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14: Rain will end as showers, winds to

0: 7, clouding up, 3 degrees Friday night, showers, 17 on Saturday, showers end, followed by afternoon clearing, 13 on Sunday. I'm Precision Weather Meteorologist Ross Marley for Coast 1011.
1: Thank you, Russ. Overcast, 10 degrees in the Clarenville area right now, and we've got steady rain and 12 here in St. John's.

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0: Coast 101.1. Good morning. It's 9:43 with Tony and Carolyn.
1: I thought the rain was slacking off. Boy, was I wrong. I looked out and then it was pouring.
0: Yeah. And got a call from Road Dog. He said, driving in from Bay Roberts to Fox Trap, heavy rain and lots of water buildup on the road. So take it slow. Hall of Notes now. I can't go for that. Coast 101.1.

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0: Coast 101. Juan, good morning. It's 9:50 with Tony and Carolyn.
1: Woo, pouring down rain.
0: Pouring, look
1: pouring
0: at that.
1: Pouring down.
0: And it's breezy and, yeah, it's
1: warm.
0: Wet and windy and warm.
1: That's
0: yeah.
1: the only thing we've got the going for us today
0: three,
1: is that it is relatively
0: W's,
1: mild.
0: Yeah.
1: It's 12 degrees, winds now gusting to 62, so still not as bad as it was earlier.
0: We got to give a shout out to a gentleman in Greensville, Ontario.
1: Hello.
0: Don Atfield sent us an email the other day. He said, I bought a work headphone set. I've been tuned in all afternoon.
1: Oh,
0: this
1: bless
0: was
1: your
0: the
1: heart.
0: Other day.
1: Yeah.
0: And he said he'd rather be in NL with his Fisher friends, Danny and family in Kitty Vitty, the Cooper family in CBS, and friends in Conception Harbor. Love your broadcast. Aw,
1: now, aren't you sweet?
0: Yeah,
1: hi, Don.
0: Look at you. Hi in Greensville, Ontario.
1: Little Mr. Man.
0: I got to look and see where Greensville is.
1: Yeah.
0: So we'll check it out. Anyway, Don, thanks for tuning in.
1: And, appreciate it.
0: Yeah, appreciate it. And appreciate the shout out. So, appreciate the email. We give you a shout out.
1: Right. It's Friday Eve, man.
0: It's
1: whatever.
0: Friday Eve.
1: Words.
0: And we're done for the day. So we're back at it again tomorrow morning. Dana's coming up. She'll give you a chance to play 5K or getaway coming up at 12:50 this afternoon.
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10: Rain will end as showers, winds diminish, and seasonably mild this afternoon. South to southwesterlies at 20 to 40 diminishing. Showers and becoming windy again later tonight, lows near 4. Tomorrow becoming partly sunny, quite windy with a high of 7. Clouding up, 3 degrees Friday night. Showers, 17 on Saturday. Showers end, followed by afternoon clearing, 13 on Sunday. I'm Precision Weather Meteorologist Russ Marley for Coast 1011.
11: Thank you, Russ. Overcast, 11 degrees in Clarenville right now, and here in St. John's, we've got heavy rain and a temperature of 12.

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That's Mariah Carey with Fantasy on the Coast. I'm Dana Parsons. We have a wet start to the day. Let me tell you this, if you were hitting up the highway, Outer Ring Road, Pitts Memorial, keep that in mind. There's a fair amount of water in the ruts today. Be safe. Here's Coldplay with Viva La Vida on the Coast.

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1: Entirely right. 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
0: It's ooh, baby ooh. 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
1: Yes. And or woo, Alan Ritchson.
2: Bill.
0: Yeah.
2: Carolyn. Woo. And the greatest hits of all time.
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That's Alanis Morissette, Hand in My Pocket on the Coast. I'm Dana Parsons. Visibility might not be great today if you are out and about. It is a dark, wet day. And so I want you to keep that in mind as you're approaching the school zones and the crosswalks today. Extra care. Here's Duran Duran, Hungry Like the Wolf on the Coast.

0: 5440 Sheila on the coast. I'm Tina Parsons. I am happy to see that we've got a great collection of celebrations under this week's Tell Me Something Good post. We are going to dive back into it. It is especially needed on a gray, wet day like today. And remember, there's always time to share your celebrations or your shout-outs for other people celebrating things. You just pop on over to the Coast Facebook page. Scroll down a second. You'll see it from Tuesday's post. It says, Tell Me Something Good. We also have a question of the day, which is all about William Shatner. So I'm going to get into that. And of course, we have our 5K or getaway contest at 12:50, and an additional prize I'm going to be giving away with our 5K or getaway contest with Pipers. It is tickets for the upcoming 37th annual St. John's International Women's Film Festival. Can't wait for everybody to get swept up into this. There are a ton of things, regardless if you are within the industry or if you are just passionate about taking in some incredible films, local and international. There are workshops, there are panel discussions, artist conversations, and so much more. So keep an ear out for our 5K or getaway contest. That is the additional prize that is added to that. Now, in the meantime, if you want to grab the full schedule or tickets for the upcoming 37th annual St. John's International Women's Film Festival, it's happening October the 20th through to the 24th. Visit womensfilmfestival.com. It is proudly supported by us here at Coast 101.1.
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11: Rain will end as showers, winds diminish, and seasonably mild this afternoon. South to southwesterlies at 20 to 40 diminishing. Showers and becoming windy again later tonight. Lows near 4. Tomorrow becoming partly sunny, quite windy with a high of 7. Clouding up, 3 degrees Friday night. Showers, 17 on Saturday. Showers end, followed by afternoon clearing, 13 on Sunday. I'm Precision Weather Meteorologist Ross Marley for Coast 1011.
0: We are seeing that heavy rain in St. John's and Clarenville. We're sitting at 12 degrees on the coast.

That's Bananarama. I heard a rumor on the coast. I'm Dana Parsons. 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

0: 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They need some help delivering fun, meaningful activities, weekly meetings, and camps, and no previous scouting experience is required. 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If you want to grab the contact information or further details for this or anything else we've listed, check it out at coast1011.com under Community Matters.
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Spin Me Round on the Coast. I'm Dana Parsons, and I've got a weird and wonderful question of the day for you today, inspired by a performance I've just seen with William Shatner and Brad Paisley. I just love William Shatner. You know, he is such a unique artist because he has a ton of different things on his, performance list, stage, television, film, you name it, and spoken word. So I'm asking today, if William Shatner could record a Newfoundland artist and song, which one are you picking? We're going to get into it in just a bit, but you can also check out that duo on our Coast Facebook page of William Shatner and Brad Paisley. Here's Meryl Bainbridge with Mouth on the Coast.

0: That's Tom Cochran, Boy Inside the Man on the Coast. I'm Dana Parsons. William Shatner. There's a lot to be proud of. You know, he is Canadian. I'm sure you know this. He's done everything from film to television. He's been an author. He's worked in live theater. He's also been a director. I mean, I really mean it when I think that he's done it all. And he holds a special place in my heart because, probably like you, as a kid, we always watched Star Trek in our home, and was a favorite of my dad's, my brother's. And those dramatic pauses he used while acting are still what he uses when he does spoken word. So yes, he is also a musician. And so far, he's released 11 studio albums. I've just posted a little duo of the video he's recently done with Brad Paisley, but I mean, he's performed with Joe Walsh, Vince Gill. He has a new heavy metal project that's coming up as well. I want to play a snippet of this because I never thought I'd hear this, but this is William Shatner performing Enter Sandman as well.
1: Take my hand. We're off to Never Neverland.
0: So dramatic, you know, and so unique. That's what I love about him. So he is a very creative person. And because he's Canadian, I wonder if William Shatner was going to record with any Newfoundland artist, if he was going to lend his voice, spoken word style, to a Newfoundland song. My question today is, what artist would you like to see him work with? What song would you love to see him cover as a Newfoundland song? I'm going to go first, and I'm going to say, with all of those dramatic pauses, I think I am choosing Ratlin Bog. Might be tricky. Might be really unique. I don't know. That's just my thoughts. Carolyn Moore said Great Big Seas. What are you at? So have a think about this. Like I said, you can check out that duo he performed live with Brad Paisley, William Shatner. Love to hear your thoughts. If he was going to perform with any Newfoundland artist or choose a Newfoundland song to cover, which one are you picking? Chime in there on our Coast Facebook page. Hit us up on X or call the Coastline anytime at 754-1011.
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10: Rain will end as showers, winds diminish, and seasonably mild this afternoon. South to southwesterlies at 20 to 40 diminishing. Showers and becoming windy again later tonight, lows near 4. Tomorrow becoming partly sunny, quite windy with a high of 7. Clouding up, 3 degrees Friday night. Showers, 17 on Saturday. Showers end, followed by afternoon clearing, 13 on Sunday. I'm Precision Weather Meteorologist Ross Marley for Coast 1011.
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Dad's Men at Work. Who can it be now on the coast? I'm Dana Parsons, and yesterday, what a wonderful surprise to have so much sunshine and have things warm up slightly. I got out for about an hour walk and soaked up every bit of sunshine. I'm thankful for it because I don't think today we will be seeing the sunshine. Tomorrow, maybe, but heading into the weekend, it looks like we've got a wet one ahead of us. Here's Kelly Clarkson behind these hazel eyes on the coast.

Honeymoon Sweet New Girl now on the coast. I'm Dana Parsons. Today I'm asking if you could hear William Shatner covering a Newfoundland artist, covering a well-known Newfoundland song, which one would you pick? If you want to see what he sounds like with Brad Paisley, we've got that video on our Coast Facebook page right now. And this is something William Shatner does. He does spoken word, and he's worked with a ton of different artists. It's very cool, very unique. Check it out. Let me know your thoughts. Here's No Doubt with Don't Speak on the Coast.

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0: That's Prism, Young and Restless on the Coast. Hey, it's me, Dana Parsons. Each day we hit up our Tell Me Something Good post, and we see so many great comments, but also pictures coming in of the things that you're enjoying and celebrating, big moments, small moments, you know, snuggling down, watching below moments, whatever it is that is lifting you up and making you feel good. We love being a part of it, and we love sharing your moments because sometimes other people need to hear some positive moments. Heading over to our Coast Facebook page, we have Margaret Dempsey celebrating the fact that her husband is going to be home this weekend. I have a feeling that he works away, and so she's looking forward to having him back. We've got David Butt relaxing on a plane, getting ready to enjoy a vacation away to Costa Rica. Wow. We've got Debbie Hannon, who had a wonderful moment to share. She said, my Thanksgiving weekend started off so good. I had an appointment at the cancer clinic on Friday, and I am once again cancer-free. Debbie, we love hearing that, and we are sending you good vibes and health hopes for the future here. We've got Lori Rowe, who just adopted a new little pet hamster. We even have a picture of him. She said it was his first Thanksgiving. And a very unique local moment, Dad's Diecast Den. They wrote in to say we are less than 300 followers away from 30,000 at Dad's Diecast Den Support Local. Hey, if you want to go and check it out, you can actually see it in our comment section. If you want to go give them a follow, sure, why not? Local. Love it. Birthdays, anniversaries, pet adoptions. You name it, we see it, and we always appreciate you sharing them with us. So if you have something like this, or maybe you want to give someone a shout out at your work that's celebrating a birthday or anniversary, do it now. Pop on over to our Coast Facebook page and tell us something good.
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13: Rain will end as showers, winds diminish, and seasonably mild this afternoon. South to southwesterlies at 20 to 40 diminishing. Showers and becoming windy again later tonight, lows near 4. Tomorrow becoming partly sunny, quite windy with a high of 7. Clouding up, 3 degrees Friday night. Showers, 17 on Saturday. Showers end, followed by afternoon clearing, 13 on Sunday. I'm Precision Weather Meteorologist Ross Marley for Coast 1011.
0: It is a cloudy, wet day. St. John's is seeing 13 degrees. Clarenville is sitting at 14 on the coast.

That's Michelle Branch with Everywhere on the Coast. I'm Dana Parsons. Starting today and running until October the 17th, it is the 4th annual Rocky Harbor Storytelling Festival. I've got some of the details on the way in Coast Community Matters. Here's David Bowie, Modern Love.

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0: 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The 4th Annual Rocky Harbor Storytelling Festival is happening starting in today. It's going to be running till the 17th in beautiful Gros Morne. 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They've got a couple of really cool events coming up. 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

That's Harlequin thinking of you on the coast. I'm Dana Parsons. I'm hoping you are going to be thinking ahead as we return at 12:50 to play our 5K or getaway contest with Pipers. Discover more for less. How did this morning's plays go? Will it affect how you play if you get your foot in the door today? We shall see. We'll talk about it in just a little bit. Hang in there. Here's Maroon 5 with This Love on the Coast.

0: Coast. I'm Dana Parsons. Each weekday, four times a day, we play our 5K or getaway contest with Pipers. Discover more for less. We're having a lot of fun with it. And I tell you why we're having a lot of fun with it. It is different every time we play because there are three different options you can choose if you get your foot in the door for the contest. So it's 7:10 a.m. Judy Parsons, no relation to me. She played. She walked away with $101 cash. That was the option she wanted to choose today. We had Lori Mercer of Bay Roberts at 8:10 playing. She hopped on the 5K draw list. And what that means is at the end of the contest, we are picking one lucky winner who has the choice of either $5,000 or a mystery trip to somewhere in this world. It could be Barcelona. It could be Buchan's. It could be Belle Island. You know, it could be an all-inclusive vacation for two. It could be a cruise. You don't know. That is why it is a mystery trip, and I can't wait to find out what's going to happen with it. And we also have the mystery box. Now, the mystery box has been so much fun. We've seen most recently the big stick Bologna was in there. We've seen $150 cash. We've seen $1,000 cash. We've seen a pack of gum. We've seen a coloring book. That's why it's a mystery. We're going to keep you on your toes with that. But if you're feeling lucky, maybe that's the way you want to go. Coming up at 12:50, we play again, which means you should be tuned in a little bit before that time. That's when I'll start taking a caller and hopefully you will be the one and we will have some fun again with our 5K or getaway with Pipers. Discover more for less. And of course, it's from us here at Coast 101.1.
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15: 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Gas has dropped 2.5 cents. It's now $2.10.9 cents a liter on the Avalon. Diesel has also dropped 7.3 cents. Furnace oil, too, down by 6.3 cents. And stove oil fell by 6.9 cents per liter. Chief Medical Officer of Health, Dr. Janice Fitzgerald, announced that vaccination clinics for influenza and COVID-19 will begin on Monday throughout the province. Residents can book their appointments by visiting timefortheshot.ca, checking with their primary care provider or a local pharmacy for vaccine availability. 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
3: Rain will end as showers, winds diminish, and seasonably mild this afternoon. South to southwesterlies at 20 to 40 diminishing. Showers and becoming windy again later tonight, lows near 4. Tomorrow becoming partly sunny, quite windy with a high of 7. Clouding up, 3 degrees Friday night. Showers, 17 on Saturday. Showers end, followed by afternoon clearing, 13 on Sunday. I'm Precision Weather Meteorologist Ross Marley for Coast 1011.
2: It's cloudy. Looks like the rain has stopped momentarily. In St. John's, it's 13 degrees. Clarenville is seeing 14 degrees on the coast.

That's Toto with Africa on the Coast. I'm Dana Parsons. Earlier we shared some of your Tell Me Something Good moments. We will dip back into it again tomorrow. So if there's something happening right now, if it's coming up the weekend, we want to hear about it. Pop on over to our Coast Facebook page and tell us something good. Here's something great. It's a cover of a Monkees tune. It is Smash Mouth. I'm a Believer on the Coast.

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It's Alana Miles with Love Is on the Coast. I'm Dana Parsons. Coming up today, when we return to our 5K or getaway contest, we have an additional prize that's going to go along with that. It is two tickets for the upcoming 37th annual St. John's International Women's Film Festival. It's happening October the 20th through to the 24th. There are a ton of fun things to get into, from artist panels, artist conversations, networking opportunities, and of course, the local and international films. If you want to grab your tickets or the full schedule, you can check it out at womensfilmfestival.com. Here's Train with Drops of Jupiter on the Coast.

0: 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I'm Dane Parsons. 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You know, we've had a fair amount of rain since this morning and last night, so there is water in the ruts. Be careful if you're hitting up the highway today. Work continues for Thorburn and Goldstone. Not too bad heading into that intersection right now. We have a portion of East White Hills Road between Newfoundland Drive and Harding Road that is closed now for approximately 3 weeks. Work will be continuing. All traffic is going to be detoured via Newfoundland Drive, Logie Bay Road, and Harding Road. Local access will be maintained. We also have some work happening for St. Clair Avenue and the Marchant Road. The crews are going to be in and around there doing some water maintenance, and the work is going to be continuing at least until October the 30th. Other than that, it's looking good. I'm delighted to say that the Portico Cove Road Nature's Path intersection, that is looking good as well. If you see something for Coast All Day Traffic, you know, fender benders, potholes, water in the ruts, let us know. You can always reach us on X or call the Coastline anytime at 754-1011.
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11: Rain will end as showers, winds diminish, and seasonably mild this afternoon. South to southwesterlies at 20 to 40 diminishing. Showers and becoming windy again later tonight, lows near 4. Tomorrow becoming partly sunny, quite windy with a high of 7. Clouding up, 3 degrees Friday night. Showers, 17 on Saturday. Showers end, followed by afternoon clearing, 13 on Sunday. I'm Precision Weather Meteorologist Ross Murray for Coast 1011.
0: In Clarenville, it's 13 degrees. St. John's is seeing 14 degrees on the coast.

Jack and the Slugs, Day by Day on the Coast. I'm Dana Parsons, and I'm pretty sure this next singer could get a party started even on a gray, foggy day. It's Pink on the Coast.

0: 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If you want to grab the contact information or further details for, once again, Ben's Benefit, check it at acoast1011.com under Community Matters.
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love that one. It's Lisa Loeb with I Do on the Coast. I'm Jane Parsons. It's been a bit of a gray, rainy day, so this feels like the pick-me-upper we all need. Let's return to the 5K or getaway contest with Pipers. Discover more for less. Give me a call now, 754-1011. Today, I am going to go with caller number 12. 754-1011. Let's play it. 5K or getaway with Pipers and us here at Coast 101.1. Here's Nickelback. Never

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Yeah, we have one too. Dana Parsons on Coast 101.1.

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0: That was Crush with Here on the Coast. I'm Dana Parsons, and joining me as my caller number 12, it is Crystal Dean Knoll. Crystal, what are you doing today?
1: I'm having a cup of coffee.
0: Oh, you might need a cup of coffee as we go through the options of this contest. Of course, you were going to play 5K or get away. Fun thing. You know, every play is different because everybody wants something different. So, first option, which was picked already this morning, $101 cash for sure. It could be yours. You could choose the mystery box, which we've seen everything from $1,000 to $150 North Atlantic Orange Store gas card. We've seen a big stick bologna and a pack of gum as well. It's quite the mystery. But we also have the option of you hopping on the 5K or getaway list. And what that means is, at the end of the contest, one lucky winner is going to have the choice between $5,000 or a mystery trip. So those are the options. What sounded good to you today?
1: I'm going to take the money and run with the 101.
0: Ooh, take the money and won 101. And guess what? You have an additional prize. We are giving you a pair of tickets to head on out and enjoy the upcoming Brittany Griner story. That is happening at the Avalon Mall, Scotiabank Theater, October the 24th at 2:30 p.m. as part of the 37th Annual St. John's International Women's Film Festival. So how you feeling?
1: Pretty darn good.
0: Fantastic. Well, you are a winner. The only thing you have to do is go ahead and look in this very large mystery box to see what you could have won. So let's do it.
1: Drum roll, please.
0: It sounds like a drum roll. It's a very big one. Oh, okay. Crystal, you have missed out on the opportunity to win a portable radio. But with your $101, you can buy that yourself. Thanks so much for playing today, Crystal Dean Knoll. I hope you had fun.
1: Thank you so much, my trout.
0: All right. Coming up, as you coast home with Leslie Ann Corrigan, that is going to be your next chance to get your foot in the door and have a little bit of fun playing our 5K or getaway contest with Pipers. Discover more for less. And of course, us here at Coast 101.1.
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7: 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Well, filling up will cost you a little less today. Gas has dropped 2.5 cents. It's now $2.10.9 cents a liter on the Avalon. Diesel has also dropped 7.3 cents. Furnace oil, too, down by 6.3 cents. And stove oil fell by 6.9 cents per liter. Chief Medical Officer of Health, Dr. Janice Fitzgerald, announced that vaccination clinics for influenza and COVID-19 will begin on Monday throughout the province. Residents can book their appointments by visiting timefortheshot.ca, checking with their primary care provider or a local pharmacy for vaccine availability. RNC arrested 48-year-old Michael Pippi on Saturday following an attempted stop in which Pippi initially failed to stop his motorcycle for police, but officers followed the bike to Cabot Street. During the stop, police also found an edged weapon. Pippi is charged with unauthorized possession of a prohibited weapon, resisting arrest, possession of a weapon for a dangerous purpose, and breaching a firearms prohibition. The motorcycle was seized. And 25-year-old Jesse Butt has a bail hearing today. He was arrested after a report of a weapons offense on Motion Drive in Torbay on October 1st. A woman had been assaulted and received non-life-threatening injuries. A search of the home resulted in the seizure of two long guns and ammunition. Butt is facing charges including assault with a weapon, carelessly using a firearm, and using a firearm in the commission of an offense. That's your Coast Local Headlines. I'm Aiden Hibbs.
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10: Rain will end as showers, winds diminish, and seasonably mild this afternoon. South to southwesterlies at 20 to 40 diminishing. Showers and becoming windy again later tonight, lows near 4. Tomorrow becoming partly sunny, quite windy with a high of 7. Clouding up, 3 degrees Friday night. Showers, 17 on Saturday. Showers end, followed by afternoon clearing, 13 on Sunday. I'm Precision Weather Meteorologist Ross Marley for Coast 1011.
9: It looks like the rain has stopped. Thankful to see it. In St. John's and Clarendonville, we're sitting at 13 degrees on the coast.
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with Desire on the Coast. I'm Dana Parsons. Today I'm asking if you could hear William Shatner record a Newfoundland song and work with a Newfoundland artist, what would you like to hear him do? He does a lot of spoken word. He's released 11 albums. I posted a video with Brad Paisley on our Coast Facebook page. Check it out.

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on the coast. I'm Dana Parsons. Just had a look down through all of the great tunes we have coming your way for your Sunday. Don't forget, Yacht Rock on the Coast is our newest show, and it happens noon to 3. Join me. I'm your captain. Here's John Mellencamp on the coast.

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0: That's Blue Rodeo, Head Over Heels on the Coast. Hey, it's me, Dana Parsons. If you are a hockey fan or you just love getting out and supporting anything Canadian, I really do think that you should go ahead and get your tickets for the upcoming 2026 Para Cup. It's coming to Paradise. It's the first time in a long time since 2019 that this has happened, that it's going to be played in Newfoundland. And it is taking place November the 29th through to December the 5th. You can see Team Canada facing off against Team USA, Team China, Team Czechia. 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
2: Well, good afternoon. Carolyn Moore here at Piper's on Elizabeth Avenue, and they are celebrating a huge anniversary this week. 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Here at Piper's on Elizabeth Avenue, I'm Carolyn Moore for Coast 101.1.
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10: Rain will end as showers, winds diminish, and seasonably mild this afternoon. south to southwesterlies at 20 to 40 diminishing. Showers and becoming windy again later tonight, lows near 4. Tomorrow becoming partly sunny, quite windy with a high of 7. Clouding up, 3 degrees Friday night. Showers, 17 on Saturday. Showers end followed by afternoon clearing, 13 on Sunday. I'm Precision Weather Meteorologist Ross Marley for Coast 1011.
0: It's a cloudy, wet day. Looks like the wind has picked up a bit. We are sitting at 13 degrees in St. John's and Clarenville on the coast.

That's Dream Academy, life in a northern town on the coast. I'm Dana Parsons. Coming up for Friday evening, the Harbor Boys will be performing at St. Paul's Anglican Church. I've got some of the details on the way in Coast Community Matters. Here's the Bangles with Manic Monday.

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0: 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If you want to grab contact information or further details on the show, visit coast1011.com under Community Matters.
1: Your coast. Hi again, Carolyn Moore here at Piper's on Elizabeth Avenue for their 44th anniversary sale. 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In their grocery department, they have the Knorr Sidekicks, 133 to 153 gram packages. 3 for $5, you're saving 44% on those. It's getting to be soup time. I've already made a couple of pots of soup. Diced vegetables, onion, carrot, turnip, green peppers or red peppers, 1 kilogram or 2 kilogram packages. You can pick those up today for just $5.99. And they also have Jacob's cream crackers. 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The 200 gram package, $1.99 each. And while you're here, if you happen to pick up a case of Coca-Cola, they've got them on right now for $7.49. You can enter for a chance to win one of 14 $100 North Atlantic gift cards. 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I'm Carolyn Moore for Coast 101.1.
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0: What a vibe, what soul. Of course, it is Aretha Franklin. I know you were waiting on the coast. I'm Dana Parsons, and if you've been tuned into the morning show, you may know that our Bill Hart is enjoying some vacation days off. I'm really hoping that he's resting. You know, in general, Bill lives a very busy life, and, you know, if he is leaving the morning show, usually he's going on to do other things. He's involved in a ton of local things, so rest, relaxation, and hopefully some enjoyment as well on his vacation. So because of that, Tony Angelo has popped up to the morning show with Carolyn Moore, and that means Leslie Ann Corrigan is going to be getting you coasting home today and tomorrow, which means she will return to the Name It to Claim It contest. It is with our friends at No Name Pizza, 30 Rope Walk Lane. They don't need a name to be the best. They just are. So this is all about quizzing you on classic hits. It could be a song title that Leslie Ann is going to ask you to name. It could be an artist. It could be a Sing It to Win It. If it was me, you know it would be a Sing It to Win It, but it's not. So no doubt she's going to keep you on your toes today as you coast home. Keep an ear out. And if you can name it, what you will be claiming is a delicious jumbo pizza from No Name Pizza. So I'm wishing you good luck. And once again, a great way to coast into the evening, having supper already cooked because of No Name Pizza. Speaking of Carolyn Moore from the morning show, we are going to check in with her. She is live on location today.
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2: Good Thursday afternoon. 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I'm Carolyn Moore for Coast 101.1.
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7: Rain will end as showers, winds diminish, and seasonably mild this afternoon. South to southwesterlies at 20 to 40 diminishing. Showers and becoming windy again later tonight, lows near 4. Tomorrow becoming partly sunny, quite windy with a high of 7. Clouding up, 3 degrees Friday night. Showers, 17 on Saturday, showers end followed by afternoon clearing, 13 on Sunday. I'm Precision Weather Meteorologist Ross Marley for Coast 1011.
6: It's been a gray, wet day, and I see the wind is picking up a bit. Right now in St. John's and Clarenville, we're sitting at 13 degrees on the coast.

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That's Melissa Etheridge. I want to come over on the coast. I'm Dana Parsons. It has been a gray day. Thankfully, it's looking like it's starting to clear up a bit out there. We had a lot of rain last night, a lot of rain this morning, a ton of water on the roads, but looking pretty good other than the wind picking up a bit. So if you're out today on the parking lots, make sure to keep a hold of the door. This is the type of weather that it can really take you from it. If you have something for Coast All Day Traffic, if you're seeing something, you're stuck somewhere, you want to let us know the condition of the highway, we love hearing from you. You can reach us anytime in the coastline. It's 754-1011. 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
1: We're ridiculously expensive. It was like $16 for $10. I'm like, no, I'm going to have to go somewhere else. I'm not spending that kind of money for a few clothespins.
2: Well, if you walked around people's backyard and just took one clothespin from every set of laundry.
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the Crash Test Dummies, the Ballad of Peter Pumpkinhead on the Coast. I'm Dana Parsons, and earlier this morning, Tony and Carolyn posted Mattel's big announcement. They have released a Celine Dion Barbie doll. Now I'm going to say it. I've seen many Barbie dolls. The Tina Turner one looked just like her. Whitney Houston, I thought that one was pretty close. This one? Could be any of us. I don't think it really looks like Celine Dion, although you do see that she's wearing the Heart of the Ocean from her Titanic My Heart Will Go On song. I don't know. I think she is very deserving of having a Barbie doll. She's an icon. She's incredible. She's Canadian. But does it look like her? You be the judge. Check it out on our Coast Facebook page. Let us know what you think. Here's Tom Petty. I Won't Back Down on the Coast.

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0: Toronto Girls Night Out on the coast. I'm Dana Parsons. Earlier today, I shared a little video of William Shatner and Brad Paisley performing together. And if you don't know this, obviously Brad Paisley is a musician, but so is William Shatner. He does spoken word. In fact, he has released 11 albums. That shocked me. I didn't think it was that many. I've seen him do lots of different performances throughout his career, even really early on. He did a very cool spoken word to Elton John's Rocket Man. Pretty epic. Check that one out too. And so my question today is, if you could hear William Shatner covering a Newfoundland artist, any Newfoundland song, which one would you pick? Now, I said Rattlin' Bach, just because you know he's got those dramatic pauses. Oh, ho, the Rattlin' Bach. You know what I mean? Like, that would be very interesting to see. Jennifer Hughes says, Sarah by Buddy Wuss's Name and the Other Fellas. She's even got it mapped out with the periods and all. I came upon a charming girl. And Sarah is her name. Oh. Matthew Baker says, with his style, I'd like to see him do Bramble and the Rose. Oh. Okay, I'm loving this. Some interesting suggestions coming in. Have you checked it out? Do you want to chime in? Do you want to pick a Newfoundland song that you'd love to hear William Shatner do with spoken word? I'd love to hear your thoughts on this. So if you can, hop on over to our Coast Facebook page and chime in there. We're going to check in with Carolyn Moore right now. She is live on location. This is your
1: Coast. Good Thursday afternoon. Carolyn Moore at Piper's on Elizabeth Avenue. It's their 44th anniversary, and today they are kicking off some huge savings right throughout the store. If you're looking for some Halloween goodies, of course, they've got Halloween treats. They have Halloween bags of chips available for you as well. They even have printed Halloween socks, men's, ladies, or kids. 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If you wear scrubs when you go to work, they have ladies' Halloween printed scrub tops here, sizes small to 2XL, $9.99. You'll also notice that they have some of the Christmas printed scrub tops too. They are also just $9.99. It's a fantastic time to get out and get all kinds of shopping done here at Piper's on Elizabeth Avenue. I'm Carolyn Moore for Coast 101.1.
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12: Coast Precision Weather.
13: Rain will end as showers, winds diminish, and seasonably mild this afternoon. South to southwesterlies at 20 to 40 diminishing. Showers and becoming windy again later tonight, lows near 4. Tomorrow becoming partly sunny, quite windy with a high of 7. Clouding up, 3 degrees Friday night. Showers, 17 on Saturday. Showers end, followed by afternoon clearing, 13 on Sunday. I'm Precision Weather Meteorologist Ross Marley for Coast 1011.
0: It has been a cloudy day and a rainy day at that in St. John's and Clarenville right now, 13 degrees. 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PuroClean has you covered.

That's fun with Some Nights on the Coast. I'm Dana Parsons. And coming up, this next song I haven't heard in a long time, and it's taken me back to the 90s. From her Pieces of You album of 1995, it's Jewel with Who Will Save Your Soul on the Coast.

0: 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Here is a fall flipper dinner that's going to be happening at Wesley United Church Thursday, October the 22nd at 6 p.m. Eat-in and take-outs will be available. 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So if you want to grab all of the contact information or further details for the Wesley United Church Flipper Dinner, check it out at coast1011.com under this Community Matters. 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

Ace of Base, the sign on the coast. I'm Dana Parsons. Just had a call from John, who was chiming in on today's question. If you could choose William Shatner to sing a Newfoundland song, which one would you pick? He said, Dana, Ron Hines, the St. John's Waltz. Think how dramatic that would be. I love it. Here's Cheap Trick with the Flame.

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Platinum Blonde, Situation Critical on the Coast. I'm Dana Parsons, and earlier today at 12:50, we played our 5K or getaway contest. That is with Pipers, Discover More for Less. This happens four times a day. So this morning, Judy Parsons played at 7:10 a.m. She walked away with $101 cash. That's the option she chose. Lori Mercer from Bay Roberts wanted to hop on that 5K draw list. And that means at the end of the contest, Lori is in the running. We're going to draw one name, and that person can choose between $5,000 or a mystery trip. Crystal Dean Knoll played today with me, and she too wanted the $101 cash, and it's a great prize. Plus, she had an additional prize added to that, two tickets to head on out and enjoy the 37th Annual International Women's Film Festival that is coming up October the 20th through to the 24th. So what will happen at 4:50? The other option you have is that mystery box. And boy, oh boy, have we seen some interesting things in that box. A $150 North Atlantic Orange Store gas card, which is safe to say I think all of us could use that these days with the price of gas. We've seen $1,000. We've seen a big stick bologna. We have seen, a pack of gum. Joe Louis, you name it, we've seen it. It is a weird and wonderful mystery box. You never know what is waiting for you. But if you are a gambler, you might want to do it. Coming up, once again, as you coast home with Leslie Ann Corrigan. The chance to play, 4:50, so make sure you tuned in before that. And remember the coastline. When she says call, it is 754-1011.

0: vehicles, and they have the Newfoundland ornaments for you as well. That includes the pineapple crush. There's meatballs and gravy, cherry blossom. They have the salt beef buckets with partridge berries, baked apples, and blueberries as well. These are fantastic gift ideas, or just to do your own tree. Come on in. See it for yourself here at Piper's on Elizabeth Avenue. I'm Carolyn Moore for Coast 101.1.
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13: Rain will end as showers, winds diminish, and seasonably mild this afternoon. South to southwesterlies at 20 to 40 diminishing. Showers and becoming windy again later tonight, lows near 4. Tomorrow becoming partly sunny, quite windy with a high of 7. Clouding up, 3 degrees Friday night. Showers, 17 on Saturday. Showers end, followed by afternoon clearing, 13 on Sunday. I'm Precision Weather Meteorologist Ross Marley for Coast 101.1.
12: It's cloudy in St. John's and Clarendonville, sitting at 13 degrees on the coast.

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That's Soul City, and I bet you that is something that you might just hear on Dana's show. Dana's got a brand new show, Yacht Rock on the Coast. If you haven't already tuned in, it's on Sundays from noon to three. I love it. So much fun, as you know it would be, with Dana Parsons as the host. Tune in. It's brought to you by Jungle Gyms and Coast 101.1.

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0: That's the Tragically Hip on Coast 101.1 Boots or Hearts. Oh, one of my favorite hip songs. There's lots of hip songs that are ranked among my top 20 songs, I'd say. But that's definitely one of them. And yeah, I was just listening to our Coastcast. It's a podcast that we have on our website. If you didn't hear enough from Dana today or don't hear enough from me in the afternoon, you may want to tune into our website, said no one ever. But we do have a podcast, which is actually, I'm just listening to it now, a recent episode that Dana, Aiden, and I sat down and had a chat about growing up in the 80s versus growing up and raising kids and nieces and nephews and stuff today. And it's a great, funny chat. And what an awesome way. Like, I know I joke because Dana and I do tend to go on a bit. We were just complaining to Aiden that there's too many songs in our hour because we don't get to have a chat. But yeah, like we are obviously talkers, and we love to chat with our listeners and engage with people, and we love to talk to each other. Sometimes we don't get to do that because we're just kind of passing in the night here. So it's fun when we get to sit down and have a chat about something that is just, you know, a cool thing to chat about. And that's exactly what this podcast is all about. And you can find it on our website, coast1011.com. It's all there. We're going to check in with Carolyn now. She is on location at Piper's on Elizabeth Avenue. Lots of deals on the go at Piper's. So let's hear what Carolyn is doing at Piper's.
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11: 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Here is Coast Precision Weather meteorologist Russ Murley.
12: Breezy through the night, winds gusting 75 to 80 kilometers per hour, especially in the earlier part of the night, as the steadier rain tapers off to lighter showers and drizzle, overnight low 4. Temperature only creeps up to 7, light showers and drizzle early, stubborn cloudiness through most of the day, and that sticks around for Friday night, low of 3. Showers redevelop for Saturday, but up to 17. This is Precision Weather Meteorologist Phil Spivak for Coast 1011.
11: Oh, I thought it was Russ, but it's Phil, of course. It is after 3 p.m. We have 13 degrees right now in St. John's, 12 in Clarenville.

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0: 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Coming up, oh my gosh, on October 16th, that's tomorrow, 6 to 10 p.m., St. Paul's Anglican Church on the main road in the Ghouls are hosting a Jigs and Music Friday. Oh, this sounds like so much fun. Music by the Harbor Boys from Petty Harbor, they're fantastic. 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Just look up Community Matters. And if you've got something you'd like to add in to Coast Community Matters, just send us all the details in an email to onair@coast1011.com.
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From 1994, that's Sass Jordan. I remember seeing that video on Video Hits. Remember that one? Oh, gosh, I loved Video Hits. Raced home from after school to watch it every single time. Here's Simple Minds now on Coast.

0: That is your afternoon dance break, brought to you by ABBA Waterloo. I'm Leslie Ann on Coast 101.1, and we're in the middle of a Coast No Repeat Workday. I feel like if we played ABBA twice, you would probably remember it. It would definitely stick out in your mind, but some songs just sneak past us, and it happens. I hope it doesn't happen to me, because it'll cost the station $1,000. If you hear the same song twice, if I mess up and somehow play the same song twice between 9 a.m. and 5 p.m., then you catch it. You'd give us a call, 754-1011, and you could be $1,000 richer. It happened to Colleen Rogers. She caught someone, but thankfully not me. I'm only here filling in for a week. I don't want it to happen to me. So keep, if it is going to happen to someone, it is going to happen to me, though, let's face it. So keep up with me and keep tabs, because you never know. 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Here's Carolyn Moore at Piper's. 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
1: 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Here at Piper's on Elizabeth Avenue, I'm Carolyn Moore for Coast 101.1.
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14: 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The city of Mount Pearl asks residents and businesses north of Topsail Road to limit water to essential use only as work at the pump house off Farrell Drive continues after trying to address problems yesterday afternoon. The first emergency order notice was on Wednesday at about 5 p.m., and the city states that residents are encouraged to conserve water wherever possible by taking shorter showers, running dishwashers and washing machines only when full, and repairing leaking faucets and toilets. A complete list of affected streets is available online at mountpearl.ca. The province's chief medical officer of health, Dr. Janice Fitzgerald, says there are more confirmed influenza cases than usual at this time, encouraging people to get their flu shot as soon as possible. Vaccination clinics for flu and COVID-19 begin on Monday, and appointments can be booked online at timefortheshot.ca or by checking with primary care providers or local pharmacies for availability. Filling up will cost a little less today. Gas is down 2.5 cents and is now $2.10.9 a liter on the Avalon. Diesel dropped 7.3 cents. Furnace oil is 6.3 cents less, and stove oil fell by 6.9 cents. That's Coast Local Headlines. I'm Rick Bailey.
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0: 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Here is Coast Precision Weather meteorologist Russ Murley.
16: Breezy through the night, winds gusting 75 to 80 kilometers per hour, especially in the earlier part of the night, as the steadier rain tapers off to lighter showers and drizzle, overnight low 4. Temperature only creeps up to 7, light showers and drizzle early, stubborn cloudiness through most of the day, and that sticks around for Friday night, low of 3. Showers redevelop for Saturday, but up to 17. This is Precision Weather Meteorologist Phil Spivak for Coast 1011.
0: It's 12 degrees right now in St. John's, 13 in Clarenville.

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If you're looking for some new clothes, you're going to be able to find those here. They have ladies' long sleeve hatchy shirts, size small to extra large, only $9.99. 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The Lazy Sundays ladies' memory foam slippers. This is a fantastic gift for somebody, or if you just want to get some cozy slippers for yourself, they're only $19.99. They have the men's as well in those slippers. El Dorado men's stretch denims, $21.99 a pair. And the men's flannel shirts up to 3XL with those, just $12.99. Here at Piper's for their 44th anniversary, I'm Carolyn Moore for Coast 101.1.

0: There are the boys in the bright white sports car. Trooper, I'm Leslie Ann, in for Tony Angelo for just today and tomorrow. And then everything goes back to normal for a little while. Everyone still has a few more weeks vacation to use up, so I could be back anytime. And I really do enjoy spending time with you here on Coast. We've got lots more to talk about throughout the afternoon. We're going to keep checking in with Carolyn. And don't forget, I have to play 5K or Getaway before the end of this hour. So keep listening. Don't call yet, but your chance to call in and make your decision for the day is coming up before the end of this hour, before 5 o'clock. So keep listening to Coast.
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15: Breezy through the night, winds gusting 75 to 80 kilometers per hour, especially in the earlier part of the night, as the steadier rain tapers off to lighter showers and drizzle. Overnight low 4. Temperature only creeps up to 7. Light showers and drizzle early. Stubborn cloudiness through most of the day. And that sticks around for Friday night, low of 3. Showers redevelop for Saturday, but up to 17. This is Precision Weather Meteorologist Phil Spivak for Coast 101.1.
0: Thanks, Phil. It is 12 degrees right now in St. John's, 13 in Clarenville.

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1: Well, good afternoon. Carolyn Moore here at Piper's on Elizabeth Avenue. If you didn't know, they're celebrating their 44th anniversary, and starting today, they've got some fantastic deals going on for you, especially in the grocery department. 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A 2-pound bag of onions, just $2.19. 2-pound bag of carrots, same thing, $2.19. 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You're saving around 43% over the grocery store prices on those. 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I'm Carolyn Moore here at Piper's on Elizabeth Avenue for Coast 101.1.

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0: 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You don't need to have any previous scouting experience. And of course, along with those adult members, they're welcoming new youth members as well, kindergarten through grade 5. 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
1: Good Thursday afternoon. Carol and Lord Piper is on Elizabeth Avenue. It is their 44th anniversary, and of course they've got a sale put together for you. Make sure you drop in and stock up on some really fantastic deals. Stovetop stuffing, normally you're going to pay around $4 a box, roughly, for that. Now, here at Piper's, just 77 cents a box, which is a great deal. Campbell's soup, the 284-mil tin, they've got a bunch of varieties. 99 cents for that, that's half price. Also, the Knorr Sidekicks, 3 for $5. You're saving around 44% on those. They also have Lay's potato chips, $2.99 for a bag. If you're looking for Jacob's cream crackers, which I just love, $1.99 a pack for those. Those are almost half price. And if you buy any case of Coca-Cola or Coke products, you can enter for a chance to win one of 14 $100 North Atlantic gift cards that they're going to be giving away at the end of the month. So make sure you get in here to Piper's on Elizabeth Avenue. I'm Carolyn Moore for Coast 101.1.
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Dance Desire Haywire. I'm Leslie and I'm sitting in for Tony Angelo. It's not time yet. Don't be calling yet. Really soon though. It's coming up. You're on the right track. Keep listening. Here's REM now on Coast.

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1: The second straight day I'm coming to work with no jacket.
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1: If I wear a jacket, no one can see my tattoo.
2: Okay. No. You know, you could roll up a sleeve or whatever.
1: Yeah, I could, but yeah. No. This is the life that I've chosen now.
2: Right.
1: That of a tattooed individual.
2: Gangster life's for you.
1: I have to be more cool about things.
2: Right. It's going to take more than one tattoo for that.
0: Mornings on the Coast with Bill and Carolyn. 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

0: All right, normally I'd be playing 5K or Getaway, and I can see my phone lines lighting up. You guys are going crazy. But I've got a remote. I've got Carolyn out on the go, so I got a little overwhelmed by all the things going on. But I am going to play, so I'm going to get you to call now while Carolyn is telling us all the deals on at Piper's. She said they had chocolate bars on sale, and that just kind of threw me there. So call now while we're hearing from Carolyn. I'll put you on hold, and then after these messages from all our sponsors, we'll play 5K or Getaway on Coast.
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2: Good afternoon, Carol and Maura at Piper's on Elizabeth Avenue. It is their 44th anniversary sale, and with Halloween just around the corner, you can come on in here. They've got Halloween decorations, including doormats. They've got some pillows. They have Halloween costumes, Halloween lights, if you want to get some of those up. And of course, they've got Halloween chips and chocolates and candy and all of that stuff that you're going to be able to hand out to the trick-or-treaters when they come to your door. And of course, they also have stuff for Christmas, well, seasonal, I'll call it. The S&Co ribbed throws. These are 48 by 60. Some have reindeers. One looks like it has a polar bear. They're very cute, super fluffy, great quality, only $4.99 each. What a great Secret Santa idea there. And they also have men's Viking Tempest 3-in-1 jackets, waterproof, windproof, sizes medium up to 3XL. And you can get one of those right now for just $59.99. That is 40% off. Here at Piper's on Elizabeth Avenue, I'm Carolyn Moore for Coast 101.1.
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0: All right, Sandra, are you with me?
13: I am, thanks.
0: Oh my goodness, girl, I'm in such a snarl all the time. One of these days, I'll figure it all out. Listen, do you know how to play 5K or Getaway?
13: Yes, I do.
0: Excellent. Just to keep it legal, I'm going to give you the rules again. So I've got a question to ask you. I have to know if you are going to take your $101 and run and not play any further, or if you are going to take the mystery box. It's a smaller box today, and you know what they say about small boxes? Good things come in small boxes. And then we've also got the option for you to go in for the grand prize, which is either $5,000 or a mystery getaway. So, Sandra, have you thought about it? Do you know what you're going to do?
13: I think I'm going to go with the mystery box.
0: You're going to go with the mystery box. I love it. All right. We've had some interesting mystery boxes. You know that, right? We've had $1,000.
13: Oh, I know.
0: We've had a couple of $150 gift cards, but we've also had some ham.
13: Yes.
0: And some bologna.
13: Mm-hmm.
0: So what have we got in here? All right. We have, let's see, there's a couple of gift cards and a certificate. You've got a great day out. We've got some tickets to the Eddie Eastman Show, as well as some Cora gift cards, altogether worth over $100. So there you go.
13: Oh, there you go. That's good.
0: Excellent. So that's awesome. That's a great adventure for you. Thank you so much for playing. I'm going to get you to hold on the line there, Sandra, and I'm going to get all of your information.
13: Okay, thank
0: you. All right,
13: you.
0: Thanks for playing along. That's as easy as it is, folks. You just need to call us when you hear, hopefully, not better than me. They'll play when they're supposed to play it. Your next chance to play is tomorrow morning with Carolyn and Tony Angelo.
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17: I'm Rick with your Coast Local Headlines for View Resto Bar. Come savor their scrumptious food, marvel at the spectacular harbor views, and free parking, 115 Duckworth Street. The City of Mount Pearl asks residents and businesses north of Topsail Road to limit water to essential use only as work at the pump house off Farrell Drive continues after trying to address problems yesterday afternoon. The first emergency order notice was on Wednesday at about 5 p.m., and the city states that residents are encouraged to conserve water wherever possible by taking shorter showers, running dishwashers and washing machines only when full, and repairing leaking faucets and toilets. A complete list of affected streets is available online at mountpearl.ca. The province's chief medical officer of health, Dr. Janice Fitzgerald, says there are more confirmed influenza cases than usual at this time, encouraging people to get their flu shot as soon as possible. Vaccination clinics for flu and COVID-19 begin on Monday, and appointments can be booked online at timefortheshot.ca or by checking with primary care providers or local pharmacies for availability. Filling up will cost a little less today. Gas is down 2.5 cents and is now $2.109 a liter on the Avalon. Diesel dropped 7.3 cents. Furnace oil is 6.3 cents less. And stove oil fell by 6.9 cents. That's Coast Local Headlines. I'm Rick Bailey.
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19: Breezy through the night, winds gusting 75 to 80 kilometers per hour, especially in the earlier part of the night, as a steadier rain tapers off to lighter showers and drizzle, overnight low 4. Temperature only creeps up to 7, light showers and drizzle early, stubborn cloudiness through most of the day, and that sticks around for Friday night, low of 3. Showers redevelop for Saturday, but up to 17. This is Precision Weather meteorologist Phil Spivak for Coast 101.1.

That's Unwritten by Natasha Bedingfield. I'm Leslie, and I'm sitting in for Tony Angelo for today and tomorrow. That song, Unwritten, my kids love that song. Even though it's from back in 2004, my kids both, and they're teenagers. One of them, they weren't even born. Neither one of them was born in 2004, but they know that song, know all the words. It definitely has some staying power. Just like you, too. Here's The Sweetest Thing on Coast.

That's Skater Boy with an 8. That's Avril Lavigne on Coast. I'm Leslie Ann. Here's Bon Jovi now. You give love a bad name. Shut up!

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9: It's for PuroClean, the paramedics of property damage, water, fire, mold, and more. PuroClean has you covered. Here is Coast Precision Weather meteorologist Phil Spivak.
10: Breezy through the night, winds gusting 75 to 80 kilometers per hour, especially in the earlier part of the night, as the steadier rain tapers off to lighter showers and drizzle, overnight low 4. Temperature only creeps up to 7, light showers and drizzle early, stubborn cloudiness through most of the day, and that sticks around for Friday night, low of 3. Showers redevelop for Saturday, but up to 17. This is Precision Weather Meteorologist Phil Spivak for Coast 1011.
9: Thanks, Phil. It is 12 degrees right now in St. John's. It's 11 in Clarenville.

That's Amanda Marshall on Coast 101.1. I'm still dying at all of the little pictures that Dana has cut out of herself and Bill as they were introducing Amanda Marshall at the Churchill Park Music Festival last year. They, of course, got a picture with her afterwards. And yeah, the picture is all over the place here. She's made many, many copies and hidden it in all kinds of the artwork and everywhere. You never know where she's going to pop up. I love it. Dana Parsons, she is definitely a character. Here's Huey Lewis and the News.

0: 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If you'd like some help promoting a community event or a fundraiser that you've got going on, send us an email with all the information on air at coast1011.com.
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Tinder, Lips of an Angel on Coast 101.1. I'm Leslie, and here's Fine Young Cannibals. She drives me crazy, which is exactly what my kids say about me almost every single day. Have you got your coat? No, they do not. That's the answer. They don't.

0: That's The Clash, Rock the Casbah on Coast 101.1. I'm Leslie Ann, or as I've been calling myself all week, Leslie Angelo. Absolutely love it. It is after 5 now, but tomorrow morning, starting all over again, we are going to have the Coast No Repeat Workday. And if you catch us playing the same song twice between 9 a.m. and 5 p.m. on a weekday, if you catch us and you call us, you get $1,000. It's as easy as that. Colleen Rogers did that a little while ago. She caught us out playing the same song twice in a workday, and she picked herself up $1,000. 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
13: I'm Rick with your Coast Local headlines for No Name Pizza, 30 Rope Walk Lane, fast delivery, open late. 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The City of Mount Pearl asks residents and businesses north of Topsail Road to limit water to essential use only as work at the pump house off Farrell Drive continues after trying to address problems yesterday afternoon. The first emergency order notice was on Wednesday at about 5 p.m., and the city states that residents are encouraged to conserve water wherever possible by taking shorter showers, running dishwashers and washing machines only when full, and repairing leaking faucets and toilets. A complete list of affected streets is available online at mountpearl.ca. The province's chief medical officer of health, Dr. Janice Fitzgerald, says there are more confirmed influenza cases than usual at this time, encouraging people to get their flu shot as soon as possible. Vaccination clinics for flu and COVID-19 begin on Monday, and appointments can be booked online at timefortheshot.ca or by checking with primary care providers or local pharmacies for availability. Filling up will cost a little less today. Gas is down 2.5 cents and is now $2.10.9 cents a liter on the Avalon. Diesel dropped 7.3 cents, furnace oil is 6.3 cents less, and stove oil fell by 6.9 cents. That's Coast Local Headlines. I'm Rick Bailey. Coast Precision
0: 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Here is Coast Precision Weather meteorologist Bill Spivak.
14: Breezy through the night, winds gusting 75 to 80 kilometers per hour, especially in the earlier part of the night, as the steadier rain tapers off to lighter showers and drizzle, overnight low 4. Temperature only creeps up to 7, light showers and drizzle early, stubborn cloudiness through most of the day, and that sticks around for Friday night, low of 3. Showers redevelop for Saturday, but up to 17. This is Precision Weather Meteorologist Phil Spivak for Coast 1011.
0: It is 11 degrees right now in St. John's, it's 12 in Clarenville.

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third eye blind, semi-charmed kind of life. And that's exactly how I feel working here at Coast 1011. What a fun bunch of people. The video for this week and the adventures of Dana and Bill. Oh my goodness, you are going to die laughing. Everybody here is so funny. It really is excellent. And Dana puts so much work into all these videos every week. She does such a great job. You're going to love this video. It's all about our group Halloween costume. And you definitely want to check it out because it's a work in progress, shall we say. Here's Vanessa Carlton now on Coast.

0: What I always get a kick of is if you're driving through a farm area and you haven't had the window down and you smell that, and you look at the person in the vehicle with you and go, is that you?
1: No.
0: What have you eaten?
1: But
0: good Lord.
1: With that being said, if you've been holding it in for a while.
0: That's the time to go. Yes.
2: 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It's been.

Bare Naked Ladies on Coast 101.1. I'm Leslie Ann, and this next song, this Madonna tune, a classic, was definitely high on our list for lip sync songs back in the day. Who is with me? Man, we loved a good lip sync show. It was a big community event back then, and of course, Madonna was high on the list. Like a Prayer here now on Coast.

0: 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And I'm on this one, so I'm shameless plug here. But man, it was so much fun to sit down with these people. I said in our last break how funny everyone here is at Coast, what darlings they all are. They're exactly how you think they are when you hear them on the radio. Everyone is just so awesome. But the thing is about working here, we all talk to you guys all day. We don't get a whole lot of time to talk to each other. We come in, we sit down in the booth all by ourselves, and we go back out again. So it was so fun to sit down with a couple of coworkers. So we had Dana Parsons hosting, myself and Aiden Hips, and we talked all about growing up in the 80s versus growing up today. 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
14: Breezy through the night, winds gusting 75 to 80 kilometers per hour, especially in the earlier part of the night, as a steadier rain tapers off to lighter showers and drizzle, overnight low 4. Temperature only creeps up to 7, light showers and drizzle early, stubborn cloudiness through most of the day, and that sticks around for Friday night, low of 3. Showers redevelop for Saturday, but up to 17. This is Precision Weather meteorologist Phil Spivak for Coast 101.1.

Speaking of great lip sync songs, that was Wang Chung. Everybody have fun tonight. I'm Leslie Ann, and I remember this tune from the Mini Pops. This is Joan Jett. I love rock and roll on Coast.

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3: Here's another one of your favorites.

It's Nelly Furtado from the 2000s. That's another song that my teenagers have kind of latched onto. Bringing it back from the 2000s. I can't believe we're old enough for our music to be coming back. But here we are. Here's another one from that era. It's the Spin Doctors, Little Miss Can't Be Wrong, which basically describes my teenage daughter to a T on Coast.

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0: That's one of my favorite songs to break out at a sing-along. Everybody knows that song. And it's another one. We were talking about songs that have kind of come back from our generation growing up in the 80s and 90s, 2000s, and songs that are kind of sticking around, that have that staying power. And Fast Car, definitely one of them, of course, has been brought back to life by country singer Morgan Wallen. So, man, that is a great tune. Tracy Chapman is definitely has deserved the attention she's getting for her songwriting abilities, because it's timeless. Absolutely. So I'm going to be finishing up here in just a little while. Got another couple of minutes with you, and I'm going to make way for Rick. He's coming right behind me, but I'll be back in tomorrow. Tony is still in for Bill, and I'm in for Tony. So I've got another day to hang out with you. Leslie Angelo returns tomorrow on Coast.
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0: 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Here is Coast Precision Weather Meteorologist Phil Spivak.
13: Breezy through the night, winds gusting 75 to 80 kilometers per hour, especially in the earlier part of the night, as the steadier rain tapers off to lighter showers and drizzle, overnight low 4. Temperature only creeps up to 7. Light showers drizzle early. Stubborn cloudiness through most of the day. And that sticks around for Friday night, low of 3. Showers redevelop for Saturday, but up to 17. This is Precision Weather meteorologist Phil Spivak for Coast 101.1.

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Coast 101, follow you down from Gin Blossoms, and you're with Rick. Well, you may have been following the lineups at Orange Stores yesterday for discounted gas. 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

It's Coast 101.1. Yeah, Steve Perry with a great sing-along song. Maybe it's one of your favorites. There's O'Sherry, and it's Rick Bailey. Hope you're having a great Thursday so far, and trying to stay dry. It is a wet one today. Windy, too. John Mayer on the Coast.

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0: It's Coast 101. There's Poets from the Tragically Hip and Rick Bailey on your Thursday evening. It's a bit of a windier, wetter day today, that is for sure. But hopefully it's going to clear up as we get a little closer to the weekend. We'll see what the next few days has in store for us with our Coast Precision Weather details coming up. You know that Newfoundland and Labrador is kind of big on everybody's mind these days. Thank you, Netflix. Below, the new series on Netflix that was filmed right here and starring Josh Hartnett. Gaining a lot of traction, really. It's quite popular and globally, too. So that's kind of cool. It's cool how Newfoundland and Labrador culture is kind of making its way across the world. So, yeah, gotta love that. You can get some of that Newfoundland and Labrador culture every single Saturday. Aidan Hibbs is your host for the Celtic Coast. Join him starting at 8 a.m. on Saturday morning, right up until 1 p.m. He's got the very best in Newfoundland and Irish traditional music. All the best from right here at home. You know, you're getting some great accents there, and you're getting some fabulous music and some fabulous stories. Very poetic. So make sure you tune in. It's all with Aidan Hibbs every Saturday. Join him for the Celtic Coast, Saturday morning from 8 a.m. to 1 p.m. And all brought to you by East Coast Kia, 497 Kenmount Road, St. John's, or at eastcoastkia.ca. 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
6: Breezy through the night, winds gusting 75 to 80 kilometers per hour, especially in the earlier part of the night, as the steadier rain tapers off to lighter showers and drizzle, overnight low 4. Temperature only creeps up to 7, light showers and drizzle early, stubborn cloudiness through most of the day, and that sticks around for Friday night, low of 3. Showers redevelop for Saturday, but up to 17. This is Precision Weather meteorologist Phil Spivak for Coast 101.1.

It's Coast 101, Tom Petty and the Heartbreakers with The Waiting, and it's Rick Bailey. 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Yeah, orange stores were kind of busy yesterday, and well, you still got a bit of time at Circle K today if you want to save 10 cents per liter on your gas fill-up. 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Here's Cher on the Coast.

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It's Coast 101.1, Kim Mitchell with Patio Lanterns. And it's Rick Bailey. If you're planning a patio party, well, you'll need to get your patio lanterns on a little earlier now. Because it is getting darker a bit quicker, and you'll need a little light to shine on the situation. Here's Kim Carnes on the Coast.

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0: 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Hi, it's Rick Bailey. Thursday night, and wherever you're going this evening, take your time and drive safely, because might see a little bit of glare on the roads. Those roads could be a bit wet tonight. 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
10: Breezy through the night, winds gusting 75 to 80 kilometers per hour, especially in the earlier part of the night, as the steadier rain tapers off to lighter showers and drizzle, overnight low 4. Temperature only creeps up to 7, light showers and drizzle early, stubborn cloudiness through most of the day, and that sticks around for Friday night, low of 3. Showers redevelop for Saturday, but up to 17. This is Precision Weather meteorologist Phil Spivak for Coast 101.1.

It's Coast 101.1. There's Jump from Van Halen. Not a bad way to get into your Thursday night. My name's Rick Bailey. Got some Everclear and Blue Rodeo in just a moment. Stay here for Lisa Loeb on the Coast.

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2: The smell of burning dust.
1: Yeah.
2: I love that smell.
1: Oh.
2: It's a childhood thing.
1: Yeah, I get that.
2: Carolyn just made me feel like a young boy again. Wait a minute. Hold on. Rewind that tape.
1: Yeah, that sounds terrible. HR!
0: Mornings on the Coast with Bill and Carolyn. 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

It's Coast 1011, wonderful from Everclear, and it's Rick Bailey. You are totally going to have a wonderful weekend with Dana Parsons. Got to join her on Sunday afternoon. That's noon to 3 p.m. She's got Yacht Rock on the Coast. Going to get some pretty smooth sounds from the 70s and 80s. The smoothest hits, courtesy of Boz Scaggs and Christopher Cross, Michael McDonald, and this guy right here, the soundtrack king, Kenny Loggins. Join Dana Parsons for Yacht Rock on the Coast, Sundays at noon. 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

0: It's Coast 101.1, Never Surrender. There's Corey Hart. And if you remember back in 2019, Corey Hart was here. I have the t-shirt to prove it. Corey started his Cross Canada tour right here in St. John's back when he started it out back in the 80s. He started his career and his tour, his Never Surrender tour, back then. So it was cool that he got a chance to revisit that. And it happened to be his birthday, too, in May of 2019. Hey, it's Rick Bailey. And speaking of Never Surrender, back in 2019, the Para Cup was played here in Newfoundland. That was the first time it was played here. And it's coming back for this year, 2026 Para Cup. And Team Canada has a roster including our very own Liam Hickey from St. John's and Gavin Baggs from Paradise. That's from November 29th to December 5th. Team Canada facing off against Team USA, Team China, and Team Czechia. If you want tickets, you can get those on the Hockey Canada website. That's hockeycanada.ca. Those tickets are on sale now, and you can check out the full game schedule as well. This is not to be missed, the 2026 Para Cup in Paradise, November 29th to December 5th, and proudly supported by Coast 101.1.
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11: Breezy through the night, winds gusting 75 to 80 kilometers per hour, especially in the earlier part of the night, as the steadier rain tapers off to lighter showers and drizzle, overnight low 4. Temperature only creeps up to 7, light showers and drizzle early, stubborn cloudiness through most of the day, and that sticks around for Friday night, low of 3. Showers redevelop for Saturday, but up to 17. This is Precision Weather Meteorologist Phil Spivak for Coast 101.1.

It's Coast 101.1, Gwen Stefani with Sweet Escape, and it's Rick. And I find that I can't escape the sweets, at least not this month. No, it's not happening. Billy Joel on the coast.

Hey, if you're looking for a fall flipper dinner, then go no further than Wesley United Church. They're holding their flipper dinner with dessert, tea, and coffee for Thursday, October 22nd, starting at 6 p.m. Eat-in and takeouts are available. Takeouts to be picked up between 5 and 5:30 p.m., and tickets are $30. They need to be picked up or purchased in advance. That's tomorrow, Friday, October 16th, 11 a.m. to 1 p.m. If you want to get your tickets, call Marvin Barnes at 579-7900, Phoebe Shepherd at 726-1689, or you can call the church office at 579-3682. 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

Coast 101.1, and there's The Box with Temptation, which kind of reminds me of that new bag of Reese Peanut Butter Cups that I just bought. It's sitting at home right now, and I've already had a few of them. I'm not going to last to the end of the month. What are you talking about? Here's The Killers on the Coast.

0: It's Coast 101, Billy Idol, and Dancing With Myself. Hey, it's Rick Bailey. If you're dancing around listening to the Coast between 9 a.m. and 5 p.m. tomorrow, just keep an ear out for any repeated songs. We don't usually like to repeat songs that we've already played, but if we do, you got to call us on the Coast line, 709-754-1011, for our Coast $1,000 no-repeat workday with Dunn Financial Group. 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
11: Breezy through the night, winds gusting 75 to 80 kilometers per hour, especially in the earlier part of the night, as the steadier rain tapers off to lighter showers and drizzle, open at low 4. Temperature only creeps up to 7, light showers and drizzle early, stubborn cloudiness through most of the day, and that sticks around for Friday night, low of 3. Showers redevelop for Saturday, but up to 17. This is Precision Weather meteorologist Phil Spivak for Coast 101.1.

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It's Coast 101.1. What's love got to do with it? There's Tina Turner. Hi, it's Rick Bailey. Thursday night. And here's a song from the Empire Records soundtrack, courtesy of Edwin Collins. Here's A Girl Like You on the Coast.

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only David Bowie with Changes, and it's Rick Bailey. Hey, don't forget to call us when we ask for callers in on the coastline to play 5K or Getaway. Another four chances for you to play tomorrow. I'll give you some details coming up after Blondie on the Coast.

0: It's Coast 101.1, Brian Adams, and the best was yet to come. It's Rick Bailey here, and Thursday night, well, the best day is yet to come. Tomorrow, the start of the weekend, of course, on Friday, but hey, it's also the end of your work week, and to get you through, we're giving you the opportunity to make a few decisions to get your weekend started. 5K or getaway, another four chances for you to play when we ask for callers on the coastline. That's at 7:10 and 8:10 mornings on the coast when you join Tony and Carolyn this week. 12:50 with Dana Parsons tomorrow on your coast at work, and 4:50 on the coast home with Leslie Ann. You need to make a decision. Yeah. Are you going to go with the 5K grand prize? 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If you get in on the coastline tomorrow, 5K or getaway, 7:10, 8:10, 12:50, and 4:50. 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
8: Breezy through the night, winds gusting 75 to 80 kilometers per hour, especially in the earlier part of the night, as the steadier rain tapers off to lighter showers and drizzle, overnight low 4. Temperature only creeps up to 7, light showers and drizzle early, stubborn cloudiness through most of the day, and that sticks around for Friday night, low of 3. Showers redevelop for Saturday, but up to 17. This is Precision Weather meteorologist Phil Spivak for Coast 101.1.